0: Oh, I do dearly love them. The Pixies, operating out of Boston now, but from places as diverse as Ohio, the Philippines, California, and Boston, pulling it all together in the last few years. An album a year, not very bad. Come On Pilgrim, 1987, Surfer Rosa, 88, Doolittle, 89, and now Bossa Nova in 1990. Black Francis, Kim Deal, who was once upon a time known as Mrs. John Murphy, but Kim Deal these days. Joey Santiago and David Lovering, the foursome. If you're off to see them tonight, I'm envious of you. I'm very envious of you. You get to see them be the headliner. I do get to see them on Tuesday when they're opening for Jane's Addiction, but it's not the same, is it? They don't get nearly as much time. They're fuzzy, they're fervent, they're fascinating, they do effing great music, marvelous rock and roll. The Happening, Ranch 51, from Bossa Nova on Snap on KCRW, celebrating a quartet of people who are making some of the edgiest and neatest music that's happening. Another band that's doing that is a group called Pale Saints, and as soon as I do this bit of station information, I'll be back with something new from them. Have fun tonight if you're going to Universal. You will, of course. I don't need to say that, do I? I'm just being jealous.
1: 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The second part will feature a panel of Jewish Americans and Arab Americans discussing their views on the crisis. 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
0: Where I'm here with you Monday, Wednesday, Thursday, and Friday night from 7 to 10 p.m. bringing you Snap, a program of new and interesting musics from all around the world. I'm Deirdre O'Donohue. On Tuesday nights, it's a little half-hour show most often called Snap Shorts that features some favorite tracks of the week. And this band has been featured there. They're called Pale Saints from a brand new EP that's out in England called Half-Life. This is Half-Life Remembered.

0: Snap on a Thursday night on KCRW Santa Monica. I was inspired, I have been inspired by this new Julian Cope song, or the new release of the collection album Where the Pyramid Meets the Eye that contains Julian Cope's cover version of a Rocky Erickson song that you've probably heard her on Snap, to go back and listen to his old material, and especially in the wake of the new material that's ostensibly coming our way early in 1991. And so, since I had St. Julian out, I played from it a song called Eve's Volcano. Just before that, a new entry from Liverpool. Actually, Julian wasn't from Liverpool. He just worked out of there for a while with Sue Records, as we discussed last night. But the Laz definitely are from there. Most people seem to be calling them the Laz, because it's spelled L-A apostrophe S. But it's ostensibly the elision in Liverpool, in Liverpudlianese, or whatever term one would use for the word lads. So you would say it Laz, right? Laz. Just drop the D there. Feelin' is the name of the song, dropping the G there, from their album simply called The Laz, that they're going around England and Europe bad-mouthing and trashing to the hilt. Everyone I know who's got any taste likes it, myself included. Carlene Carter, before that, with the title track of her new album, I Fell in Love, from Exene Cervenka, who's going to be back together with her gang called X on New Year's Eve, the 30th of December, at the Palladium here in Los Angeles. Same denomination was the song from her fine new solo album called Running Sacred. And from their new Half-Life EP, it was Half-Life Remembered by the Pale Saints. I'm Deirdre O'Donohue, and before I go any further in this show tonight, I want to take a moment to ask you to become part of our end of the year fundraising effort. It's a little gentle one, and as long as we can keep these little gentle ones successful, then we only have to do one great big one a year, because you know we are public radio for most of Southern California. So listen up and open up your mind and your pocketbook or your wallet, whatever it is you got, and then your phones. Touch up.
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0: Got that number? 213-450-3524. I'm Deirdre O'Donohue. It's Snap 1123. And as is wont to be the case, these things all tie themselves together in curious concatenatory ways. And so, in addition to thinking about Julian Cope and This Pyramid Meets the Eye, if you were listening last night, you heard me playing the collection of very early Zoo record pieces that Bill Drummond has now reissued. And you've also heard me play the reissue of Bill Drummond's album, The Man. And I was going through the piles of tapes at home last night, cataloging various things in my effort to get my life organized, which I always mean to do and never manage to, and came across last year's live performance by the Jazz Butcher almost exactly a year ago. It was the 6th of December, 1989. And remembered that they did Bill Drummond's song, King of Joy. So I have to play it for you, because the Jazz Butcher is excellent, and so is Bill Drummond. Then we'll have some Bill Drummond, and then probably that Julian song from The Pyramid Meets the Eye Rocky Collection, and then after that, Lord knows what, because it's Snap.
2: The Mighty Crusher is going to play tambourine.
0: Crusher is going to play tambourine.
2: Ladies and gentlemen, I dump in my rompers. I can't believe it. Okay, well.
0: All right, so what are we going to hear?
2: This is a song by a man called Bill Drummond, who's a sort of like nasty terrorist sniping in the wings here and there. And he, as far as I'm concerned, made the finest record ever released on Creation, which is an LP called Bill Drummond, The Man. Features. Do you know it at all?
0: Uh-huh.
2: You do?
0: Yeah, it's been played here.
2: Married man and Brian's putting married. Anyway, this is...
0: Although I have to give Michael Meister credit for that. He was the one who, yeah.
3: Well done, Michael.
2: He has got taste, doesn't
3: Bravo.
2: He? Mm-hmm. He really has got taste, that one. Bah! No idea how irritating it is for us. I mean, you know, we come here and we want to sit here and go, bah, Californians, and you just throw all this taste and class and kindness back in our face, and we've got nothing to complain about, you know? all our good old-fashioned
0: Hoist
2: British
0: on your
2: prejudices
0: own petard.
2: Go down the lavatory, yeah. It's terrible.
0: Get ready for tomorrow night.
2: Yeah, well, I think they'd probably book us into a couple of interesting places. So what's happening is we're going to play a song off this wonderful LP, which I urge people to get if they can. And the song's called King of Joy.

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0: All right, that was Alton Ellis, King of the Rock Steady, with This Feeling of Love. Before that, Tyrone David, a disco 45 of an American soul song called Mind-Blowing Decisions. Cynthia Richards did Foolish Fool, and we started it all off with an unreleased track from Bush Doctor by Peter Tosh called Lesson in My Life. And he also gave us a lesson in what bumba clots really are, and I want to dedicate that to all my friends at Windward School here in Santa Monica. Hank, that last song sounded a little staticky, but the passion was still very evident.
1: That's the thing with Jamaican records. Anybody who's really into reggae knows that some of the pressings are atrocious, and plenty of surface noise and hiss in the records, especially Joe Gibbs and Studio One. They also get warped in their shipments through, you know, over to England and over here in the mail, and they stack them up like crazy and just let them fall over. So you got to bear with us on some of the technical difficulties on the records.
0: Yes.
1: There's no bumps and hisses and pops and things.
0: There is no money-back guarantee, and there is no return on Jamaican records. Caveat emptor. Let the buyer beware.
1: Yeah, really. But there's nothing like them, that's for sure.
0: If you'd like to talk to a couple of reggae freaks, make some dedications or requests, we have some people standing by on the phones. Our number is 450-5183. 450-5183. Pass along a couple of messages to you. I think most importantly, if you saw today's paper, great concert by Bob Marley is scheduled for Friday, November 23rd at the UCLA Pauley Pavilion. Bob Marley and the Wailers, Friday, November 23rd. If you're a reggae freak, you're sure to want to see that one. Rock Against Racism is holding a concert on the 27th of October. That's next Saturday in MacArthur Park from 11 to 3. We understand that among the new wave bands, there will be an L.A.-based reggae group called Calcote. I'm not familiar with them, but our friend Gary says that they're real good. So if you want to contribute to Rock Against Racism and hear an interesting concert, that's next Saturday from 11 to 3 in MacArthur Park. I learned last night something very interesting. I was watching Bob Dylan's disappointing performance on Saturday Night Live, and our friends had a cable television set, and over the stock market reports, KCRW was broadcast. And I'm told if you have Theta Channel E, you can pick us up very, very clearly. And that might be a better way to pick up the signal if it's not real strong in your area. Next, we have a Wailing Souls cut from a brand new album by them. Hank, you want to talk about that?
1: Yeah, there's last week three new releases on the Mango label in America. So they'll be available locally. One was a new Steel Pulse. Another one was a collection of old ska tunes entitled Intensified Ska with some old rare things on it. And also a Wailing Souls album. Not the Wailers, but the Wailing Souls. And although we played this last week, it's so good we got to play it again this week. This is Field.

0: Yeah, gotta keep on moving. That was by the Mighty Diamonds on a small single. Before that, the old hard to find record on Studio One by the Eternals called Stars. And before that, off an album, John Holt doing Be Wise in Everything You Do. And before that, the Wailing Souls Feel the Spirit.
1: Yes, use the Kali weed now. Wailing souls do, wailing souls do. A little proselytizing there for Jairi weed. KCRW is now sending out the autumn issue of its quarterly program guide. The station has reserved a limited number of copies for new listeners, and we're making a special first-time offer to acquaint you, the new listener, with our programming. If you are not currently a subscriber and would like to receive a complimentary guide, call us now at 450-5183. We'd like to hear from you. Our number again, 450-5183. And that's the number you use for requests and dedications, and they've been pouring in. And because the collection that Hank has in particular is so vast, we can't really fill requests on the day you call, but we will endeavor to do our best to play your requests the following week and dedicate them by name to everyone who's called up. We'll be doing that with the Oswald and Toots cuts that people have called up for. And also like to mention that there are several stores around the Los Angeles area where you can find a certain selection of reggae music. Muscadine in Santa Monica, Rhino in Westwood, Tower on Sunset, Barton's Records, of course, and we'll be telling you about some new stores that are about to open in town and filling you all in on all the reggae news in Los Angeles, which so far is pretty sparse, but we hope in the next couple of weeks to change that, huh, Hank?
0: Well, can't have excitement every week, but there's always something happening. It's just a matter of whether we find out about it or not.
1: All right, this next set we want to dedicate to Jay and Jennifer from Rick Jenkins, and here are the Twinkle Brothers with Ja Ja Gonna Get You.

0: Yeah, that's the Disco 45 version of Third World's Street Fighting. Before that, we heard Carlton and the Shoes with Never Give Your Heart Away. Judy Mowat did Emergency Call, and the Twinkle Brothers started it all off with Ja Ja Gonna Get You. We've mentioned before that we're interested in having guest DJs on the show, and next week we're going to have our first, Jeff Walker, who was the West Coast publicity chief for several years for Island Records. His wife, Kim Gottlieb, is one of the best-known reggae photographers in the world, and together they have been around the reggae scene all during the 1970s. Jeff has just returned from a trip to London and come back with a lot of rare and brand new stuff that he's going to be sharing with us next week, as well as playing some of the soundtrack to a documentary film that he made of Bob Marley and the aftermath of the assassination attempt back in 1977. Jeff got to Marley's house less than an hour after he was shot and spent the next 2 days and nights with him, and also filmed the Smile Jamaica concert. And we're going to be hearing some fascinating excerpts from that incredible concert next week. That'll be Jeff Walker here with yours truly, Roger Steffens and Hank Holmes on the Reggae Beat. If you would like to be a guest disc jockey on the show, if you're a reggae freak and have a lot of interesting records that you'd like to share with our listeners, drop us a line and tell us what kind of music you'd like to play. Write to the Reggae Beat, KCRW, 1900 Pico Boulevard, Santa Monica, 90405. And if you have any requests or dedications, give us a ring here at the station right now at 450-5183. Hank?
1: Yeah, next got coming up a weird single, kind of like our Folly Song of the Week, although it's exciting enough to listen to. It's by Jeff Barnes, who was a DJ back in Jamaica, I think a radio DJ, not a talking, you know, recording DJ. And he's kind of corny and really out of style and doesn't know what he's talking about. And it's a ridiculous thing, but it's got a good music in the background, the background to Everybody Needs Love by Slim Smith.
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0: with the groovy situation. I say hopping from the top to the last reggae drop. Get to it, buddy.
1: Cool it, man, as the song says.

0: Yeah, Tony Brevoort, formerly, well, actually of the Melodians now, that was during his breakoff period, called Words of Prophecy Must Fulfill. And that's a single. Before that, we had Dread Selassie by the Slickers, another single. For that, a request we had last week, What Kind of World Are We Living In by the Cables. That's a Rockers remake of the original, which is there's also a rock steady cut of that. And before that, the ridiculous Jeff Barnes with 1,000 Tons of Version.
1: Folly time. Hank, sometimes records are attributed only to the Cables. Does that mean that Cable Drummond isn't singing lead on the record?
0: Not really. The old Cables records, especially the rock steady stuff, they just called them the Cables, just like a lot of groups now. You know, Toots and the Maytals, it used to be just the Maytals, and Bob Marley and the Wailers used to be just the Wailers. All the old Cables records are with Cable Drummond, and now it's like Cable Drummond and the Cables instead of just the Cables.
1: Well, we've had an enormous number of requests here at 450-5183. We'll try to fill a lot of them next week and take care of some dedications now. This last set went out for Audrey, for Lee, who's a Third World fan, for Harry and Marlene from Douglas, for Bill, who's working and listening down there in Venice, for Mary Alden at her Muscadine record shop in Santa Monica, and for Dee Dee and Donald from Diane. A whole lot of D's happening there. Here's a single, a great song by Bob Marley that's never been on any album by him. It's called Smile Jamaica.

0: Nicolette Larson and Neil Young meet Sheila Hilton at the Roots of Dread with A Lot of Love. Before that, the African Youths did Channel One, and we started it off with Bob Marley and the Wailers' Jamaican single, Smile Jamaica, Part One. Sometime soon we'll flip that over and play the militant dub side because it's equally good and he does some amazing scat. Channel One, forward down to Channel One and sing me little song. Hank, that seems to be the dream of all the young people in Jamaica,
1: yeah,
0: huh?
1: Yeah, it's the hottest spot in Jamaica right now. In fact, this next one coming up is another Channel One production by the Wailing Souls.
0: Well, we have a lot of requests we want to take care of. People have called us here at 450-5183, so we'll send it out to Roberta from Tony, to Linda from Ron Miller, to Kathy Dunn, and to Jay Morris from Bob, to Margaret Summers, who is also listening. And we got a very interesting call from a gentleman from the island of St. Vincent named Cardinal Hooper, and I think we should dedicate this next song to his eminence.
1: I agree with that for sure.

0: Yeah, that was Hell and Fire doing Show Us the Way. Before that, we had Sugar Minot doing Peace Treaty Style, a real quiet version of the song that went before that, which was War by the Wailing Souls, which is on a 12-inch disco 45 from Channel 1.
1: All right, now we have to take care of a little business. If you're listening through headsets or with your sound turned way up, get ready to turn it down because we're going to do the Dolby calibration for all you people who've tuned in early for the jazz special that we're simulcasting with KCET. KCRW, in its continuing effort to bring you the best possible broadcast quality, operates in Dolby Stereo. In order that those listeners who have Dolby decoders may make the best use of our signal, we'll follow this announcement with 10 seconds of Dolby calibration tone. So please remove your headsets, or if you're listening at a loud setting, please lower it. Here we go. KCRW has just broadcast 10 seconds of Dolby calibration tone. This was not a test, and bummer time is over. One of the favorite forms of Jamaican music that we haven't paid a lot of attention to yet is instrumental reggae.

0: So we have a set coming up, designed especially for all the jazz listeners who've tuned in early, to show you some of the various paths that Jamaican instrumental music has taken. We're going to play three songs. The first is by a man named Augustus Pablo, who plays a melodica, a kind of a mouth organ, and he's going to do a song called East of the River Nile. Hank, you want to comment on Augustus Pablo?
1: He's got a big cult following. A lot of people really go for his style. This is one of his exceptional records. But after you've heard a whole album of it, it gets kind of tedious. But they claim he's a genius, and he's played the melodica ever since he was a kid and has really gotten an Eastern kind of Oriental sound out of it. He plays all the minor key notes, and a lot of people really go for it. I prefer simple dub myself, but, you know, everybody's got their taste. Before we play those, too, I'd like to say hello to my family who's listening to me in Santa Monica there.
0: All right, good. They're listening in, huh? I should put in a couple of plugs, too, but let me tell you about the next set first. Five songs back, we heard Sheila Hilton do the Neil Young song, Lot of Love. We're going to flip that and play the version side. They call it La Bamba, but it's really Lot of Love, and you'll hear Sheila Hilton's voice coming in every once in a while. I guess the credit on this song should go to the producer, right, Hank?
1: Well, it should go to the mixer, the guy who's running the control boards and cutting in and out on the vocals.
0: Well, that would be Harry J?
1: Yeah, but his usual engineer is Sylvan Morris or something like that, Sylvian Morris.
0: So he gets the credit on this one.
1: Well, yeah, I guess.
0: And we're going to end up with Count Ossie and the Mystic Revelation of Rastafari with Let Freedom Ring. We still have another 10, 12 minutes here at 450-5183 if you want to call in with some requests for next week, some dedications. And I want to put in a plug for a couple of things I'm doing currently. I have a photographic exhibition on Melrose at the Davidson Gallery at the corner of Crescent Heights that's going to hang all month. And my one-man show of poetry for people who hate poetry plays next Friday and Saturday night at 8 o'clock at the Hyperion Theater. And I would love some of you reggae fanatics to come out and see a little different facet of our talents. And now let's thank everybody who called in today with requests and dedications and tell you to spread the word. And at the end of a year, you're going to have 104 hours of incredible reggae music. Here to start everything off, Augustus Pablo.

the Moon, a mix of spoken music. Tonight's program is called Drown, starring Wanda Coleman, Laurie Arden, William S. Burroughs, Nicole Blackman, Jessica Lauren, the GTOs, and Conrad James Jumpin' Bean Diego Spin Around Jimmy Flip Flop Tom. It's Man in the Moon on KCRW.

delicate, delicately poised between bebop and a trip. 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
1: Soul Train and Liberation. Whatever happened to the brown-eyed me? A mini-skirted wound, weeping soft red candle light. She reappears occasionally between motel doors, takes her lover's wallet while he sleeps, and steals away.
2: Everyone is off tilt, says the Irish counterboy at the bakery. This boy, who's a silver, pierced through the room's heavy wood. Smell of a nerve cutting the odor of butter while pastries slumber under plastic. Pies lose their figures. Steam rises off a new flan and out the open door into the rain. This boy is slender and tendon-raced, and wired as you are, still at the Gramercy packing. Last night you said, if we could do it without our heads, we would get so much farther. We didn't think. I knew what you meant. You were thinking of someone, is what you meant. I thought only of the park gates, kicked open by my happy boots, the scent of the carpet under me. I pressed into it like a hand into a back. We would get so much farther, you said, but I got there. I just didn't fly. I just didn't whistle. I watched you leap up and open the window and lean out like a restless kid. And the air, somewhere between night and morning, as I lay under that breeze of Gramercy Park air, that classy oxygen you need a key for, I felt myself buy the ticket to where you want me to live, a trouble hammock strung between you and a tree I know only by name. You and Constance and the trouble hammock where I'm supposed to recline, odaliskish and ready, and yes, the shape of my thighs was even more voluptuous from above, and yes, the shape of my lips was even more je ne regrette pas from above. And yes, the sweat on your brow was jewelry to me dripping down like gems. And yes, I was reclining. And I laid all the money on the table. But it is raining now, and I am not ready. I hold a ticket to a fearful place. I hold a ticket to a time-honored place. I hold a ticket to be an incline, to be a mound of Venus, to be inedible over and over. And Bakery Joe racing through my temple now makes me inclined to decline, to decline, to climb out of the trouble swing, that broad open weave place and back to my street. And meanwhile, you are still packing at the hotel, and perhaps you have called her. Rain declines to rain. The sun comes out like a virgin in a new dress. The polo shirts release themselves from a bar and arrive like soldiers in the wedge of light. They bear toys. Red-faced, they laugh at their own slide-whistle concertos. Their midsections are flabbed, knifed by club stripe belts. Welcome, tyrant stereotype. My lips chapped with distaste. The girl passing flashes her file teeth. But we will forgive them, these power brokers practicing their only form of levitation. Their mom is in a blue blazer and blonde in headband. And son Chandler already in trouble at Dartmouth for date rape. Oh, Chandler. To be raised idiotically, like a hot dog boiled and then released into the bun of the city, lying in the stove like a red fuck. Sure, we will forgive them, since we are a sweet heap on the Ethiopian sandwich of recent sex memory, still fragrant and warm, like curried squash. You are perhaps done packing and down in the hotel lobby, and you are perhaps calling a cab. You have called or not called her. I am still holding this ticket. I am still holding this ticket.
3: Music beam back to base. Stay out of that time plaque. All pilots, ride pan pipes back to base.
4: Short time to go, minutes to go. Go, go, go, go, go, go, go, go, go, go, go, go, go, go.
3: You are cut off.

sick with this. His scent swims around me like a perfume too heavy for summer. Me, lost thing, intoxicated, curled within him, drowning over and over. Charmed, disarmed. He comes when least expected and claims me with something I cannot name. Smitten. It vibrates, makes tricks, trembles. Cigarettes are for curling smoke and drawing me in. Talk goes no deeper than tonight. Words are tickets to spin time. Lightheaded and clean, this is a gift. Biting tongue until blood, I am sick with him. Guilt makes for poor postcards. So he comes in for a while. What do we know of this? This woman is no man's. This man is no one's. This one is mine. Skin is talking to skin under night waves. He comes to me in the deep end, pushes me under. This is bloody business. Water is for excuses and temptation. Crushed in too deep to breathe, swoon against skin you do not know, with hands that know too much of what you must never say. Flesh to girl, to grind, to feign sleep, to balance wishes on teeth and wait for the time now. Cozy, he calls me, nestling like a seahorse, says I smell like sweet cream. Closed eyes bring on a luscious film of time and silence. He tastes like stars, he feels like thunder. Apart, his shadow calls from the deep end. Regret makes you bitter, he says. Come in and swim. Open-mouthed, he waits for me. Only water licks the back of his tongue. He will exist. He will evaporate. I am sick with him. Gone. In regret dreams, he is low and sweet, dark like a drift storm.

0: the love gone.
1: How do you see you as I see you? When I see you, do I see you? Oh. When you bump and you grind, you move and you whine. Gold teeth, gold hair, gold chain, gold shame. What will you do if the price of gold skyrockets?
0: There are so many, so many words in the universe. So many words of greetings, of love, of praise. So many words that can raise our spirits and erase our pain.
2: I guess it's like smoking crack for the very first time, when the hit explodes deep in the recess of your mouth.

Right, music beam back to base. 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

actually right now I'd kind of like to just get some knowledge, like, from things that, like, the stars and the sky, you know, and fire and things like that, that have really seen it all, man, and the sun and the moon, because they've just, you know, been here since the very beginning. And, you know, I just...

0: 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Just one sentence?
1: I just said I love you this time.
2: I fly to school at 12 midnight. I run to lunch at 9. I go underground to go home at 11. My name is Conrad James, Jumping Bean Diego, Spin Around Jimmy, and Flip Flop Tom. My head was born in Saturn, my arms were born in the moon, my legs in Pluto, and the rest of me was born on the Earth. My friend the bee zoomed me.

fly to school at 12 midnight. I run to lunch at 9. I go underground to go home at 11. My name is Clown Round James, Jumping Bean Diego, Spin Around Jimmy, and Flip Flop Tom. My head was born in Saturn, my arms were born in the moon, my legs in Pluto, and the rest of me was born on the Earth. My friend the bee zoomed me home.

You've been listening to a mix of spoken music. It's Man in the Moon on KCRW. I'm Liza Richardson. Tonight's program was called Drown, and it starred Primal Scream, Conrad James Jumpin' Bean Diego, Spin Around Jimmy Flip Flop Tom, the GTOs, DJ Crush and DJ Shadow, Jessica Lauren and the Rhythm Riders, Nicole Blackman, Jeffrey Roden, William S. Burroughs, Lori Arden, Wanda Coleman, Akasha, the Insect Musicians with Graham Ravel, featuring Screech Beetle, African Cicada, Woodboring Beetle, Conehead Grasshopper, and the Death's Head Hawk Moth. Also Tracy Thieland at the top.

0: I'm Liza Richardson. Man in the Moon is back every Friday night at midnight for a half an hour mix of spoken music. Special thanks tonight to Kavi and Bruno. Coming up next, it's Meantime with Kevin Lincoln.
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0: 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Stay tuned now as KCRW music for the evening begins, courtesy of the Prince of Pico Boulevard. Gary Calamar is next, right after this.
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We are listening to the harpsichord shuffle from Winder K. Frog. XTC before that with Dear God. Originally, they left that song off of their album Skylarking because they didn't think it was a good song, and then started getting a ton of airplay. And they said, maybe we should put this on Skylarking, and maybe we'll sell some albums, which is what they did. Friends out of Brooklyn. We heard I'm His Girl from Fat Possum Records. They're going to be in town at the Echo June 26th. Rilo Kiley before that. From their album More Adventurous, we heard Portions for Foxes. Jenny Lewis from Rilo Kiley will be performing at Largo coming up on Wednesday the 20th and Thursday the 21st. And we started off with a little Welcome to Summertime from the Birds and the classic Wild Mountain Time. Ladies and gentlemen, boys and girls, I am Gary Calamar here at KCRW and KCRW.com. Very happy to be with you on this beautiful Sunday evening, this Father's Day evening. Hope everybody's having a wonderful Father's Day. We send our best wishes out to all of you. We're going to hear a few Father's Day songs a little bit later on in the show. We will also hear a new one from David Byrne and St. Vincent. New Bosco Del Rey, new metric, new soundtrack of our lives. We will also hear from Serge Gainsbourg. We'll also hear from Paul McCartney, whose birthday is tomorrow, and Jimmy Fallon doing a very, very rare Beatle track. And we've got some tickets to see Eleni Mandel, who's got a new album coming.

So, ladies and gentlemen, this is the place to be. If you think this is fun so far, the fun is just beginning here at KCRW and KCRW.com.

0: All right, that is Bosco Del Rey with his cover of John Mellencamp's The Authority song, not yet released. Actually, you can hear it tonight on the new episode of True Blood on HBO, of which I am the music supervisor. We recorded that song for the show. Led Zeppelin before that, Ramble On from Led Zeppelin 2. Jack White, the new album is called Blunderbuss, and we heard Freedom at 21. And Roll Over Beethoven started off the set. That was from M. Ward. That was a B-side to his single Primitive Girl. I am Gary Callamore. This is KCRW and KCRW.com.
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0: Up next, we've got a brand new track from St. Vincent and David Byrne. It's called Who, from a, I believe it's from the new St. Vincent album called Love This Giant. 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

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And we've also got events in Santa Monica, Chinatown, and downtown July and August. 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

That's all we're saying, ladies and gentlemen. Just relax, baby, be cool. That is from Serge Gainsbourg. Before that, we heard from John Cale, Paris 1919, came out in 1973 after John Cale left Velvet Underground. It actually featured most of the band, the backing band featured members of Little Feat back in the day. Cool song, Paris 1919. Arcade Fire before that. That was a new remix of their track Sprawl 2. And we started off with David Byrne and St. Vincent, who have collaborated for this new track called Who. I am Gary Calamar, and this is KCRW and KCRW.com. Still up ahead, we have some tickets to see Eleni Mandel, who will be performing at the Shakespeare Center of Los Angeles. So stick around for that.

0: beautiful song there from Eleni Mandel. Girls from one of her albums, Miracle of Five. She actually has a brand new album just about to surface, which I couldn't get my hands on right now, but I was happy to play you this older track from Eleni Mandel. She's got a show coming up, and we've got some tickets for it, which I'll tell you about in just a moment. Cat Stevens before that, the Father's Day classic, Father and Son, from the 1970 album T for the Tillerman. Before that, we heard from Dirty Projectors, Gun Has No Trigger. Their new album is called Swing Low Magellan, and they will be at the Wiltern on Saturday, July 28th, a show that KCRW is presenting. I'm Gary Callamore. This is Member Supported, 89.9 KCRW in Santa Monica, KCRI in Deo Palm Springs, KCRU Oxnard Ventura, KCRY Mojave, and the Antelope Valley. 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We are a community service of Santa Monica College. Again, very happy to be with you on this beautiful Sunday evening. Happy Father's Day to all out there. Speaking of Ms. Eleni Mandel, she has got a show coming up on Saturday, June 23rd. We'll probably be playing some songs from her forthcoming album. She will be performing at the Shakespeare Center of Los Angeles. The performance is part of the second annual unconventional, mostly unplugged music happening. Sounds like fun. We have five pairs of tickets for our members to see it. Eleni Mandel at the Shakespeare Center of Los Angeles, Saturday, June 3rd at 8 p.m. We're going to send five KCRW members and their guests to the show. So if you haven't won anything from us in the past 90 days, grab your current member number and give us a call at 877-600-KCRW. That's 877-600-5279. Remember, you have to be a current KCRW member, and remember that the tickets are non-transferable. That's five pairs of tickets for our members to see Eleni Mandel at the second annual unconventional, mostly unplugged music happening. It's at the Shakespeare Center of Los Angeles on Saturday, June 23rd at 8 p.m. You must call now in order to win. Coming up in just a moment, we've got a new track from the new album from Metric.
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drifting on by, you know how I feel. It's a new dawn, it's a new day.

Nina Simone and Feeling Good. Before that, The Heavy, a new track, the first single from their forthcoming album, The Glorious Dead, which is coming out in August. Great song called What Makes a Good Man. Soundtrack of Our Lives, they have a new one. We heard the title track, Throw It to the Universe, and Metric have a new one as well called Synthetica, and we heard Breathing Underwater. I am Gary Calamar. 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

0: going a little glassy there on us at the end. That's a man named Seal on Snap on Thursday night here on KCRW. His debut album, simply called Seal. As I said last week, I don't know anything about him. I do have a magazine article, and I've actually progressed to the stage where I've got the magazine open, and it's sitting on the couch, just waiting for me to read it. And I shall very soon. And then I'll tell you everything that I uncover and unearth about this man. Actually, I don't care. I just love the way the music sounds. Someone said to me the other night, I ran into a friend and said, it's a very commercial album, but I love it that you're playing it. It's very, very good. We don't care about whether it's commercial or not. We just care about whether it's good. And it is. It's good fun. Good summer music from Seal. Before that, the Stone Roses, who gave us some good summer music the last couple of summers. And I'm just resurrecting this first album because it's so much fun that we're going to have them back in action again. That was the song called This Is the One. That first album is still available and highly recommended. And in the first place, a completely unknown band from Dublin called Is Your Days, D-A-Y. I thought it was Azure Days. Don't you say the word A-Z-U-R-E, Azure? Well, we talked to their management who said, oh, you mean Azure Days. And that was the name of the song as well, although in that case spelled D-A-Z-E. Gala is the vocalist and guitarist. Ray Lowry plays bass. Jeff Farrell is the drummer, and on that particular track, Azure Days, Dave Carey was doing guitar work as well. The EP is called Anything For You, which is what we do here at KCRW, and we say thanks to the Lemley Theaters for their support, and let you know that now at the Lemley Royal in West Los Angeles, the late John Cassavetes' classic film opening night. Ruth Hirschman will be here with us in just a few minutes. In the meantime, I'm going to play a couple, three pieces for us from the Young Gods album. The Young Gods play Kurt Vile on Snap.
1: Of the Bethlehem.

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0: On Snap on KCRW, Santa Monica from the Young Gods. Three pieces from their album. Young Gods play Kurt Vile and all three of those from the Three Penny Opera on Snap on a Thursday night with the prologue and then the Solomon song and then Mackie Messer, that last being the one sort of a lament with the audience being invited to identify with the hero and to explain the shark showing his teeth, but Mac hiding his knife. I love this program. I love KCRW a lot, too. This is a very special place to me, and I think for you, too. And we've devised, I can't say we, because I had nothing to do with the devising of this, but something has been devised by the clever people down in the office at KCRW, and Ruth Hirschman, our general manager, is here to tell you about it.
1: Actually, Deirdre, you know, the inspiration for this event, which I really look forward to talking to your audience about, the inspiration for Summer Day came from Monet Giverny. I went out there.
0: How so?
1: Yeah, let me tell you the story, because it's a wonderful story. I went out there last spring to see it, and I want to tell you just a little bit about the background. Claude Monet was so impoverished that at one point he had to stop painting because he didn't have enough money to buy paints and brushes. And he had a patron with whom he was involved, and the patron lost all his money and began also to lose his mind and flip out. And Monet got involved with the patron's wife, and the patron sort of disappeared. And Monet and the patron's wife decided they had between both of them, there were 10 mouths to feed. They both had families. So these two people decided to get together. And Monet went off into the countryside to look for an affordable place to live. And that's how he stumbled upon Giverny. And when he got there, the peasants were not at all enamored of artists. And when he first came out into the fields...
0: Oh, we know
1: fields,
0: this feeling, don't we?
1: Right. When he first came out into the fields with his easel and his brushes, and he began to paint the haystacks that were going to make him immortal, the peasants burned them down to chase him away.
0: And in the haystacks, not the paintings.
1: The haystacks. So in this bleak beginning with, you know, 8 kids to feed, these two people in this strange house in the country because it was cheap began one of the great celebrations of the bounty of nature, of fine food and fine wine and fine art. And when I saw this all at Giverny and learned about it, it seemed to me that our celebration, Summer Day, which is a wine tasting, gourmet feasting, dancing event, it was just terribly suitable to us. It was our first coming out party.
0: And it's an event of camaraderie, too.
1: Yes, it is. We really want to toast our fine friends, and we hope that you are one of them. We want to give you the opportunity. We get to crawl out of the basement here at Santa Monica College into the sun. And as everybody knows about radio people, they live in dark corners and in front of solitary microphones. So it's our opportunity to greet you on a bright and shining day and to help KCRW build a new performance radio drama studio, because that's what this is a benefit for. And we have more than 60 different wineries from the great wine countries of Napa and Sonoma and Santa Barbara and San Luis Obispo, all of whom will be coming down, as well as wineries from Italy, France, Germany, even Chile. I want to just read, if I can, just some of the wineries. By the way, if you don't drink wine, Eureka Brewery will be there, Wolfgang Puck's Brewery, serving beer. But some of the wineries, the Wild Horse Winery, the Shadow Creek Cellars, the Ojai Vineyards, the Sanford Winery, the Louis Martini Winery, the Firestone Vineyard, Flora Springs Wine Company, the Clos de Bois Winery, the Bonnie Dune Vineyard. They're all kinds. They're big wineries and very small wineries. They'll be pouring their great whites and their great reds. That plus our commemorative wine glass and about 24 restaurants, and maybe I could just begin with the A's. Angeli's, Aunt Kizzy's Back Porch, Campanile, Chaya, Cutter's, Dale's Bistro, El Porton, Hal's, L.A. Nicola, Michael's, Nucleus Nuance, Orso, Patina. I'm not even through the list. They will be serving all afternoon, and we have a 10-piece dance band. They'll be called Swing Savant. They'll be playing Foxtrot, Sync Back to the Age of Cole Porter. We're going to put a canopy over the amphitheater floor, and have dancing all afternoon. And the whole thing is only $50. And all the wine and the food and the dancing is complimentary. But time is running out and tickets are limited. And this event is Sunday, June 30th, the last Sunday in June, from 1 to 5 in the Elegant Garden Plaza of the Pacific Design
0: Center. So that's just a little more than 2 weeks away.
1: A little more than 2 weeks. And if you call us at area code 213-450-5183, just pick up the phone and call 213-450-5183. You can charge it on your Visa or your MasterCard. Ask for the tickets. People have been calling in all afternoon, and they've been asking for 2 tickets, 4 tickets, 6 tickets. And one of the suggestions that I make is that you fill up a car with people, and you get one person who is the designated driver, and that person promises to only drink China Mist iced tea and Olympia water or San Pellegrino. Great. Or Starbucks coffee while the rest of you imbibe. And he becomes the designated driver. And people have been calling with following that suggestion. So that's Sunday, June 30th, the last Sunday in June, and all of KCRW's programmers and staff will be there on hand to toast you, to meet you, to greet you, and to invite you to our first, it's our first coming out party, Summer
0: this
1: Day.
0: This is going to be a lot like, you know, we have our staff picnics once a year. And this is, and it's actually the rare time during the year when we all see each other. There are people who work in the morning that I never see from picnic to picnic. But this is a picnic with our listeners. I love it.
1: And with 60 of the finest wineries in the world.
0: You mentioned one of my absolute favorite in the world, Clos du Bois.
1: Yes.
0: Brilliant winery. Yeah. Yay.
1: I've just come back from the wine country of Northern California. And interestingly enough, many of the wineries that I visited, and I went after the small wineries in the Healdsburg area, are coming to this event. So once again, it's 450-5183, area code 213.
0: Yeah, just explain again to people about the reservations. They may think we're just doing an interview or something here.
1: You need to make
0: limited.
1: Your reservations.
0: Seating
1: because,
0: is limited.
1: Space is limited, and we are filling up very quickly for the summer day event. Because it's only $50, and it includes all the wine and all the food and the dancing,
0: It's cheap. And it's for a good cause.
1: Right. And it's a
0: and
1: wonderful.
0: And it's going to be fun.
1: It's going to be fun. It's going to be a wonderful. It's a casual but elegant event. It's going to be a wonderful afternoon. I just want to explain, if I can, about the auction. We have a special wine auction as well, and we'll be auctioning off 155 lots of some of the great wines in the world, many special and limited bottlings, BV Private Reserve Multiple Vintages, Heights Fay Vineyard. This makes a lot of sense, Deirdre, if you know your wine. To someone like you and me, it sounds like Chinese. But if you're into wine, you understand this is a secret language. Ridge Montebello, Inglenook Cask, Diamond Creek, Red Rock Terrace, Mondavi Unfined. Those are some of the bottlings. Wines from famous French regions like Médoc, wines like Lafite, Palmer, Léoville-Lascasse, and wines from regions like the Côte d'Ivoire, wines like Clos de Vougeot. There are single bottle lots with a minimum bid as low as $20. We have special artist designed bottles by Peter Shire and Carrie Feldman. And we have some extraordinary trips to the wine countries of California and France, including round trip air transportation from Los Angeles for two to Orly. And then first-class rail passes, and we have medieval, I mean, you won't believe this, the Chateau Coeur d'Alene in the heart of the Médoc. It's 17th century style. It's situated in 5 acres of vineyards, and we will give you full pension at the Chateau's world-class restaurant and a special day and night tour, Saint-Emilion. We have Sonoma wine, crush season winery tours. We're giving away special gourmet classes. The Robert Mondavi Food and Wine Center in Costa Mesa will be giving those. All of those are going to be up for the auction. Now, the auction is 100 because the seating is very limited. It's upstairs in the garden. Upstairs in the Pacific Design Center in the fuchsia plush dramatic theater that they have up there. We have one of the finest auctioneers, Dennis Foley from Butterfield & Butterfield. He will be pounding the gavel. And the auction and summer day is $150, but you can deduct $100 from any purchase that you make. So if you bid and you buy one of the wine trips or the wine classes or one of the special wine bottlings or the special designer bottles, in effect, you take the admission price to the auction right off the price that you've paid. So it's $150 for summer day and the wine auction, $50 just for Summer Day. That's all the wine tasting, the gourmet food, and the dancing. And in both cases, we have a limited amount of space and time is running short. This is Sunday, June 30th. So we're encouraging people, if you have an invitation, to send back that RSVP. Or if you're listening to us now, you don't have to be a subscriber. You can call and come anyway. All the people who are listening who are wondering about this, because we have to remember that a lot of people who listen out there are not subscribers. We want to meet you anyway. And we're sure you're charming, and we assure you we are too. So it's 450-5183. That's our telephone number. Call us. We've got people here who will take your Visa or MasterCard number and send you the tickets. Please do it. It's Sunday, June 30th, 1 to 5 p.m. in the afternoon at the Pacific Design Center for Summer Day. 450-5183.
0: It's a nice surprise for a friend. Bring a friend along, order a pair of tickets, bring a friend, and support KCRW, and have a great time. You know, it sounds like a lot of money when you say $50, but when you think about when you go out to a restaurant and have wine with lunch or dinner for a couple of people,
1: this
0: you know.
1: This is going to be one of the great wine tasting festivals, and there really aren't many public wine tasting festivals in Southern California.
0: No, there's like, you know, there's the one you can go to at the Santa Monica Civic. They do every year, but it's like $15 to get in, and you pay like $1.50, $2, $5
1: a plate.
0: All
1: of this is complimentary.
0: This is all free.
1: All of this is free. All the wine tasting and all the food and, of course, the dancing is all complimentary with your $50 ticket.
0: Get on the phone. Make your reservation right now. What are you waiting for?
1: Meet Deirdre, 450-5183. You know, one of the...
0: Will you dance with me?
1: Yeah, but you know, I got to tell you something.
0: What?
1: It's terrifying for those of us who are in radio. We're in radio precisely so that people don't know.
0: Can we be anonymous? Exactly.
1: That's right. They don't know what
0: we look
1: like.
0: She had to twist my arm to.
1: Right. Now we have to come out there and we'll do it. We want to shake your hand and raise a glass with us. So come on.
0: No, it'll be the right atmosphere too. The right environment for meeting people.
1: Oh, I think so.
0: Yeah.
1: I think so.
0: Yeah.
1: And after a few sips of the of the white and the red,
0: Ruth and I will definitely be dancing on the tables.
1: Right. 5183. We hope to see you at Summer Day, but please do call. I know that people are calling around. I've had calls from people today who are trying to put together groups of people, and it is a nice idea to have a designated driver in your car. 450-5183, area code 213. Call, make your reservation, charge it. We'll take your Visa and MasterCard on the phone, but our space is limited, so please get on the phone and charge it today. 450-5183.
0: Do it tonight. 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

0: 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We are National Public Radio for most of Southern California. I'm Deirdre O'Donohue on this Thursday night, the 13th of June. The James album, which originally came out last year in England, entitled Gold Mother, and was sort of released here. It was released the way a prefab Sprout Records gets released. You know, like three people know about it, except for Snap listeners. And happily, it's being re-released, and they may well be coming around this country later on this year. Tim Booth is the vocalist and writes the songs. Jim Glennie, lovely bass guitar. Larry Gott, the six-string guitar. Saul Davies, whose violin playing I just completely love. Mark Hunter plays the keyboards. David Baton Power is the drummer. And Andy Diagram is the brass, the trumpet man. And I believe, when I was listening to this album again yesterday, because I'm happy it's going to be re-released, although it's going to be released in a slightly different form. It's going to have Sit Down on it, which it didn't have last year. So you'll be able to have that, not have to go hunting, scrounging around for the import single, as I know you have been. Andy Diagram not only plays trumpet, I believe he plays the first real rock and roll trumpet. There have been lots of horns used in rock and roll songs, but they've always been used as a soul instrument or an R&B or in a jazz vein. Andy Diagram plays a rock and roll trumpet. Listen, I'm right. Just take my word for it and listen. And listen to Gail Eichenthal talking about what's coming up tomorrow on the LA Philharmonic.
1: Few composers in history suffered such agony at the hands of critics and well-meaning advisors as Anton Bruckner. Most of his works have come down to us in a bewildering array of revised and re-revised editions. Not so the powerful Seventh Symphony, the only major work of Bruckner's to receive instant popular and critical acclaim. 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He'll open the program on a lighter note with the effervescent Concerto No. 1 for piano and trumpet by Shostakovich. Piano soloist Juliana Markova and trumpeter Thomas Stevens will join the orchestra. This is Gail Eichenthal reminding you to tune in for the Los Angeles Philharmonic from National Public Radio. 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
0: Tomorrow morning, spend it with Gail. Weekday mornings, Chris DeRitas does Morning Becomes Eclectic from 9 until noon. I do Snap Monday, Wednesday, Thursday, and Friday nights from 7 to 10 p.m. here on KCRW, where we regularly urge you to participate in a human rights urgent action in conjunction with Amnesty International. Our prisoner of conscience this month is Aung San Suu Kyi, a woman who has been the central figure in Burma's struggle for democratic reform. And even though the party that she heads won a landslide election victory, she's been in isolation and under house arrest for over 2 years. Amnesty International wants to fix that situation. A prisoner of conscience is not someone who's committed a crime or an act of violence. They've spoken up for human rights and democratic reforms and been punished in some way for it, as has this remarkable woman. All you do to participate in urge action is to write a letter. And the way you get started is by calling me here at KCRW 213-450-5183. I will send you a one-page background sheet with information. You don't have to be a member. I'm not going to use your name for any KCRW mailing lists or anything. Just call, take a minute out of your busy life to take like maybe 30, 60 seconds to just get this woman's, the address of the person in Burma you're going to write to on this woman's behalf. You don't have to be a member of Amnesty or KCRW, member of the human race, willing to take a couple of minutes of your time to help her. Just call 450-5183 and ask for the urgent action material.

0: from Perth on the west coast of Australia. That's the group called The Triffids on Snap on a Thursday night here on KCRW from their Calenture album of a couple of years ago. Actually, I think it's looking like it's turning out to be their penultimate album. Don't think we're going to hear from them. We may have some David McCombs solo material before the end of the year, though, the man who does the singing and songwriting on that piece, Save What You Can. Before that, Susie and the Banshees from their brand new album, Superstition, that was Softly. And they're, of course, coming into town late July with the Lollapalooza gang and Galliano in the first place from their new album, In Pursuit of the 13th Note. Welcome to the story. Welcome to the studio, General Manager Ruth Hirschman.
1: Good evening, Deirdre. I feel such an obligation to tell your listeners that they'll have an opportunity to meet you.
0: Don't scare me.
1: But I do, because Deirdre sort of is the penultimate radio person.
0: But, you know, people ask me a lot to introduce concerts and things like that or whatever, to do public things, and I'm very, very shy of that kind of stuff. I think Michael Meister got me to do it once, and, you know, maybe twice in my life. And people say, what do you mean you're shy? You talk to thousands of people every night. I say, no, I don't. I sit in a small, dark room and talk to machinery.
1: That's right.
0: And I do radio on purpose. Right, yeah, there's. Right. But it's an obstacle that I'm trying to learn to overcome. I figure if anything scares you that much, you should try and do it.
1: Okay.
0: So I'm excited about this.
1: Yeah, well, Summer Day is a wonderful event.
0: It's going to be practice.
1: All right. Well, first of all, they'll always, in order to give you courage, there'll be 60 wineries pouring from all over Southern California. That's a lot of courage, red courage, white courage. And we have a list of 60 wineries that will be joining us for Summer Day. And they come from all over California, as well as the world, from France and Germany and Chile. But mostly they come from Sonoma and Napa and Santa Barbara and San Luis Obispo, Aubon Climat Winery, the Babcock Vineyards, Bonnie Dune Vineyard, Brut d'Argent, Burgess Cellars, Byron Vineyard and Winery, Chapelet Winery, Chateau Neuf Imports. The list goes on, and they will be pouring some of my favorites. Firestone, Flora Springs Wine Company, Food and Wines of France is here, and the Martini Winery, Sanford Winery, Stag's Leaps Wine Cellars, Wild
0: Ooh,
1: Horse Winery.
0: That's one of
1: winery.
0: My favorites. Stag's
1: yes,
0: Leaps, great.
1: Yeah, terrific. Terrific. And there are Shadow Creek Cellars. There's some wonderful wineries here that you will have never, I'll make you bet that you have never tasted their wines before, because there are some of the wonderful small wineries from Sonoma and Napa that are coming down. Eureka Brewery will be at the Summer Day Festival, and they'll be pouring all kinds of beer. All of the wine and beer is complimentary with your $50 donation to KCRW Summer Day. We have about 24 restaurants that are participating, and the names are extraordinary. Valentino's, The Bakery on Melrose, Rosebud, St. Mark, Sophie, Remy, Raja, Premi, Patina, Michael's, Hal's, Angeli's, Campanile. These are just some of the restaurants. They will be serving gourmet snacks all throughout the afternoon. And the day is June 30th, Sunday, June 30th, in the Garden Plaza of the Pacific Design Center in Hollywood. We hope to meet you on that bright and shining day and raise a glass together in honor of KCRW and help us build our new radio theater and performance studio. 450-5183, area code 213 is a telephone number for you to call to charge it to your Visa or your MasterCard. I know I'm speaking to some people because some of them have called to tell us that they have RSVPs. If you do, please put your check in the mail. Time is short and we're running out of space. So if you have a RSVP, make out your check and put it in the mail to KCRW. And if you want tickets, call us at area code 213-450-5183. That's 450-5183, and you can charge it to your Visa or MasterCard. We've also been telling people, get a group together, and one of you be the designated driver. We have a lot of non-alcoholic complimentary drinks as well, everything from coffee and tea to sparkling waters, and the rest of them will imbibe. We also have a 10-piece swing band, swing savant, and they're going to be playing Cole.
0: Do you know
1: Porta
0: how to foxtrot?
1: Oh, sure, I know how to foxtrot. I know how to
0: Will
1: Lindy
0: you teach
1: hop.
0: Me?
1: Yeah, don't you know how to foxtrot?
0: No, I'd love to. It's one of those mysteries of life.
1: I don't know if I can lead, though, Deirdre. This is really funny, but
0: well,
1: I grew up
0: you.
1: In the day when the ladies only followed. I'm a great follower in a foxtrot. Do you know how to dip?
0: That's a question that's going to make me bite my tongue.
1: Okay. Well, it's going to be an afternoon of dips and foxtrots, and it's all outside and in the amphitheater. We're going to put a canopy over it, but we want to meet you, and I know that many of you want to meet us. So once again, $50 for all the food, the wine, the entertainment, the dancing, and all the KCRW programmers will be there and help Deirdre overcome her shyness. Come up and ask us who Deirdre is, and we will introduce you. You'll get a chance to meet all of the people that you listen to on the air, which is a shattering experience for those of us on the air, because we know that you have different fantasies, right?
0: And we never look like what we sound like.
1: No,
0: people always say to me, the most common comment I get is, I thought you were a lot taller.
1: Yes.
0: I'm the little stumpy, fat one, chubby one.
1: Right. I always get the comment, I thought you were a lot darker. I used to be a lot blonder. Actually, I'm a lot darker now. In the old days when I was much blonder than I am now, I'm still kind of blonde, but people would just say, oh, that can't be what she looks like. I mean, it's not anybody's vision. So I want to just mention the auction as well. You don't have to be a collector to attend the auction. We'll be auctioning 155 auction lots of some of the great wines in the world, special and limited bottlings, including things like BV Private Reserve Multiple Vintages, wines from famous French regions like Medoc and Côte d'Ivoire, and we will also be auctioning specially commissioned artist's bottles by Kerry Feldman and Peter Shire, as well as great trips to France, to the wine country during the crush, as they call it, the crush season. Isn't that wonderful? That's when they crush the grapes. We have a great trip to...
0: It's virtually a religious ceremony when they do that in many of these fine vineyards.
1: And it's the most beautiful time to go up. But
0: they've
1: put together a special winemaker tour, Russian River, Dry Creek, Alexander Valley, and the Sonoma Valley areas. And we have round-trip air to Paris from Los Angeles, and you can stay at the Bordeaux wine country in the 17th century chateau.
0: And these items are part of the auction, yeah?
1: These are part of
0: the
1: auction.
0: So you'd be bidding.
1: We even have classes in Costa Mesa at the Robert Mondavi Food and Wine Center. We have outstanding gourmet dining at some of the finest restaurants who will be participating in the auction, and private tastings, and even a touring bicycle to travel the back roads. And all of the stuff at the auction, which is $150, that's for Summer Day and the wine auction, that's upstairs, the auction, in the plush fuchsia, you have to see it to believe it, fuchsia red theater of the Pacific Design Center. We have one of the great auctioneers in wine to host it from Butterfield and Butterfield. And he will be auctioning off the wine, the vacations, the specially commissioned artist bottles. And the entire event, including the wine auction, is $150. And $100 is deductible from anything that you may purchase at the wine auction. So in effect, your wine auction ticket is free. If you purchase something, you can deduct $100 from it, whether it's a trip, whether it's a wine bottle, whatever. And there are wine bottles as low as $20 in the wine auction. Of course, you get a catalog as well, because wine collectors are very fastidious about wanting to know what's going to be available. So we send you the catalog along with your tickets. That's $150. Our number is 450-5183, area code 213. I'm going to get off the air now. I know people like to think about this. Someone said to me, you know, you're not just asking the audience for money. You're asking them for time, and I am. And I want you to come and enjoy it and meet us
0: come
1: all.
0: Come have a picnic with us.
1: Celebrate on a bright and shining day, Summer Day, our first coming out party, Sunday, June 30th, 1 to 5 p.m., the last Sunday in June at the Pacific Design Center. We want to meet you. Please come, 450-5183, to call us and reserve your tickets. Time is short and our space is limited. So give us
0: a
1: ring.
0: And you have to have a ticket to get in. You can't walk up and walk in.
1: At this point, we are selling tickets like popcorn. So I really want to.
0: Yeah.
1: So
0: if you're thinking about doing it, do it now.
1: Please call 450-5183, area code 213. The wine auction is extremely limited seating. That's upstairs in the theater. And downstairs, we only have a limited capacity as well.
0: In the garden center, yeah.
1: Right, and we have a lot of people coming at the moment. We have almost 700 folks coming right now. So 450 5183, area code 213. Please don't put it off. And if you can give us your MasterCard or Visa, we'll just reserve it. Many of you who are listening have received an RSVP. Please send it back with your check because we're counting heads now. 450-5183, area code 213. Help us build that new radio theater, radio drama, first radio drama studio to be built in L.A. in 50 years. 50 years is a long, long time, and we're going to use it for performance as well, so that when the LA Theater Works is in here, the band can play at the same time. There's always this, you know, real
0: juggling. This is an audience that should appreciate that this is for the benefit of the studios, because there have been any number of nights when we haven't been able to, because we share the studio with the dramatic people.
1: Well, they're knocking down the walls in August, guys. So this is the first down payment on the studios. 450-5183, area code 213. Come on,
0: Speaking of live performances, let me mention, and this is in support of it, tomorrow night at the last minute, we've put this together, Per Ubu, who are at the Roxy tonight, are going to come in and play live on Snap. Next Friday night is going to be the rebroadcast on the night of the summer solstice of the amazing live show that REM did here, the 3rd of April, right after we ended our fund drive. It was just a spectacular night. And what's coming up after that? In early July, 10th of July, Julian Cope's coming in, and he's going to do a completely different show to the one he's doing at the Roxy. He's plotting it out for you already, so let's make him welcome. 450-5183. Call and make your reservations. And
1: come and meet
0: Deirdre. Ruth will teach us to foxtrot.
1: Come on, 450-5183. And dip.
0: I think it's and dip.
1: I'm going
0: to learn to dip from Ruth.
1: And I want to just mention one last thing, Deirdre. People are talking about this. It's a great idea, so I want to just pass it along, that you get a group of people together, like six folks, and one of you is the designated driver. And that person drinks all of the free non-alcoholic drinks that will be available along with the complimentary wine. But that designated driver drinks the tea, the coffee, the sparkling waters, Pellegrino,
0: food.
1: Olympia, eats the great food, dances. And that's your designated driver, so the rest of you can just drink up a storm and taste some of the great wines of California and the world. See you there on a bright and shining day. Lift your glass and toast together. 450-5183. Call us now and charge it.
0: Don't delay. Get your tickets. 450-5183. Supporting KCRW and new studios that we're going to build so that we have even more freedom to do live performances here. And I enjoy those. Perhaps these fellows will come in before the year is out. I shall continue Snap right now with School of Fish.

Okay, well, the nightmare is happening. That's the last track on the album, so it won't do anything. And just as I pushed the button for CD player number one to play this song that I'm going to queue up for you and should have immediately followed, that song called Euphoria by School of Fish, it just spat it back out at me. It doesn't seem to want to work. So I'm going to queue up Julian Cope. And just remember that last note that we just heard at the end of Euphoria. You know, it's kind of a sustain there. Okay, and imagine that this came right after it.

It's Snap on KCRW, Santa Monica Community Service of Santa Monica College at 89.9 FM, National Public Radio for most of Southern California. That's Pere Ubu, and they're playing at the Roxy tonight, tomorrow night, just about 24 hours from now. Actually, I think we're going to try and go on about 8:30 with Pere Ubu live on Snap tomorrow night. That's the title track of their new album, Worlds in Collision, produced by Gil Norton. Prior to that, new Fast Automatic Daffodils with Partial from their Pigeonhole album, which is just coming out in this country. And they should be coming through Southern California late in July. As I mentioned earlier, Julian Cope is coming into town the 8th and the 9th of July at the Roxy. He'll be performing two completely different shows each night. And tickets for that are going to go on sale this weekend, this Saturday, and you know that's going to sell out. So get your tickets for that ASAP, and don't miss it. Don't miss it. Don't miss it. I saw him do Safe Surfer when I got to see him live in England, and he just completely lost it on that song. It was, and I mean that in the most positive way, just took right off. Has a very good touring band with him, and he's a man at the top of his form. Peggy Suicide is the new album, and the 10th of July, Julian Cope's going to come in here to Snap and do a completely different show than the ones the 8th and the 9th of July at the Roxy. School of Fish was in the first place with Euphoria from their debut album, simply called School of Fish. I want to let you know that support for this broadcast time is made possible in part by Interview Magazine, where the artistic and famous speak for themselves in a question and answer format. On newsstands now, the June issue with Susan Sarandon, Tony Curtis, Vanessa Paradis, and many more. And coming into town this weekend, Sunday night, June 16th, at Madame Wong's in West L.A., Madame Wong's West in West L.A. I guess we just say Madame Wong's now because there is no more downtown Madame Wong's, just West. Monks of Doom are coming. You know them, a bunch of the guys who have been in Kemper Van Beethoven and some of that other damage from up there around Santa Cruz. They're playing at Wong's Sunday night at 9 p.m. this Sunday. If you'd like to be my guest, if you're a KCRW member and you haven't received tickets from us in the past 90 days and you'd like to go see Monks of Doom on Sunday night, on me, call now, 213-450-3524. Tickets available to our members on a first-come, first-served basis for the Monks of Doom this Sunday night at Madame Wong's West. Pere Ubu tomorrow night. Isn't that fun? We're going to have a good time with them. David Thomas has been here before as a solo performer. But now we're going to get the whole crew of them, and I'm going to play for us a band which seems to draw a lot of reactions and commentary whenever I play it, and everybody seems to be falling massively in love with Massive Attack, which is appropriate. This is the remixed version of Safe From Harm on Snap.

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That's actually a song about a corruption suit against former President Collor in Brazil. It's called Jet Ski. Apparently, he took appropriated government funds and bought himself a jet ski and other stuff for his mistress and everything else. And this album came out around then in the late 80s, maybe early 90s. Kindala from Margarete Manisa. She's based in Salvador, Bahia. Music from The Temptations, the long song Papa Was a Rolling Stone. This is from Blaxploitation, soul, jazz, and funk from the inner city. Music from Leon Thomas, the classic Horace Silverline, Song for My Father, sung here by Leon Thomas from his excellent album, Anthology. I'm Tom Schnabel. You're listening to 89.9 KCRW. Welcome to the music block on Sunday afternoons. Ann Litt comes in at 2 o'clock. Today is the first day of summer. Here are two songs about summer. The first from Quincy Jones, the second from Mungo Jerry.

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That's music from Mos Def. This is the brand new album, which is called The Ecstatic. And the piece, based, which has an old Brazilian sample in there, Casa Bay, featuring me and Dee. Okay, Mungo Jerry, the classic In the Summertime. We began with Summer in the City from Quincy Jones. I picked up a couple of records this week at Amoeba, and I'm going to play them now. They're really, really fun, and now I've lost one of them. Anyway, we'll begin with this one. This is a record from Colombian Classics by El Juglar on Discos Fuentes, probably old stuff from Alejo Duran. We'll begin with a piece called Cachuca Bacana, music from Colombia.

That's the Raul Campos remix of a Femi Kuti song called Do You Know. This is a KCRW remix. Garth Trinidad did one, Jeremy Soule, Liza Richard, Raul Campos, and Jason Bentley, all remixing Fella. Femi Kuti. Femi Kuti, of course, headlines tonight, KCRW World Festival at the Hollywood Bowl. Tonight is the kickoff night with Femi Kuti and Positive Force, Santi Gold and Rafael Sadiq. I am a consultant for the LA Philharmonic and help work on this great series that we have of six concerts every single summer. Tonight is concert number one, the KCRW World Festival, Femi Kuti, Santi Gold, and Rafael Sadiq. It all starts tonight at 7:30 or 7 o'clock. It starts at 7 o'clock, excuse me. All right, before that we heard Jose Lugo and his orchestra. The album is called Wasabara. Wasabara, this is a Puerto Rican band. We heard some Colombian band called Waganda Kenya. Afro-Caribe Dance is the name of it. It's a 2-CD strong collection. The song originally by the Compass group from Haiti called Coupe Cloué. We heard Kili Boy. Kilibois. Music from Alejo Duran at the top of the set. He is also Colombian. We heard Cachuca Bacana from Adiscos Fuentes, a classic one. Picked him up this week at Amoeba in Hollywood. Let's listen to a few different styles of Brazilian music, beginning with this great batucada drumming, carnival samba drumming.

show you. It's music from Cape Verde's Boy J. Mendez. Music from Maísa, Rosalía de Souza, and some Batucada at the top of the set. Here is Summer Samba, Samba de Verão, from Bebel Gilberto. It's KCRW.

Title track from a new album by Nicola Conti called Rituals. It's a really good one. A big group with harps and nothing sampled. And it has an acid jazz feel and kind of a Terry Collier feel on some of the other tracks. So I really like this record. Rituals by Nicola Conti. I chose it for my four-pack for the August drive because I like it that much. Bebel Gilberto, a beautiful summer samba from Tanto Tempo. We heard music from Boije Mendez, which I'll put out to Bob Ramirez and everybody else over there. From Cape Verde, Boije Mendez, Lagoa. We heard a beautiful piece called Joya. Music from Maisa and from 1964, Little Boat, O Barquinho from Maisa. Music from Rosalia de Souza, D'Improviso. She's a Brazilian artist living in Italy. And Batucada Fantastica, Volume 3 from Luciano Peroni, started our set. Here are two songs that explore the antipodes of body types.

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All right. 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

0: baby, skinny legs and all. 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Show you what I'm talking about. Listen to this. Now, who take the woman with the skinny legs? 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
1: I don't know.
0: Now, y'all know the lady with skinny legs got to have somebody, too, now.
1: I don't know.
0: Will somebody please take the lady with the skinny legs, please?
2: Hey, Joe.
0: Yeah, Bobby.
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Snap on a Thursday night, number 399 to be precise. That's an awful lot of snaps. I'm Deirdre O'Donohue, and I've done each and every one of those because we never get a number when somebody sits in for me. And I started off tonight's

This album is worth listening to. Not a Turkey on Either Side. Real, real strong for the Triffids. Then Peter Case, same could be said of his new album that's self-titled. Well, almost. I don't know. There's a couple I'd quibble with. But all in all, the Peter Case album is exceptionally strong. And we heard his version of the Pogues song, Pair of Brown Eyes. Then the Pogues themselves with A Rainy Night in Soho. And it will be a sparkling night in Los Angeles on Monday night when they perform at the Palace. I talked with the people over there today just to double check, but much as I suspected, there are not very many tickets left. This is not going to be a show that you walk up to and get your Ducat to get in. This is one that will sell out, and I suggest that actually you get your tickets tomorrow if you're planning on going to see the Pogues on Monday night at the Palace. And then Gene Loves Jezebel, the album is out. It's called Discover, and from it we heard the song that absolutely captures my heart, the one called Kick. This is the UK edition. It's Beggar's Banquet, and it also includes Glad to Be Alive, a free live album. So you're basically getting, and that's the one that that I've been playing the tape from, or that I've been playing cuts from the tape. And this is consequently a very good deal if you can get your hands on it. This album will be released by a major American record company in August. I'm just going to leave names out of it. It's going to be real obvious real quick. And there are only going to be a few copies of the import allowed into the country, so that we'll all have to go and buy the domestic album. But I recommend if you can get your hands on it, because it's got the live album, Glad to Be Alive, with it. And besides, who wants to wait a month? This is a terrific album for Gene Loves Jezebel. Definitely their best. It's got a broader range of textures, still maintaining that unique personality and attitude that Michael and Jay Aston bring to music. And then the Wooden Tops, and this is the real crime. Wooden Tops' album is called A Giant. It's just come out in England. From it, we heard the song last time. Guys are playing in town tomorrow night, and the major American record company, which has signed them and which will release this album in August, has put an absolute, complete, and total ban on the importation of that record into this country. If you have friends in London, call them and ask them to send it to you. Or wait until August and support this major corporate entity that seems to feel that we shouldn't be allowed to obtain our possessions from other parts of the world. I don't know. It sounds pretty funky to me. And the album is great. There's a couple of things from previous EPs that they've put out, but all in all, the Wooden Tops are such a strong band that if you can get your hand on the import, I recommend it. And if they make us wait that long, we shall have to have words with them. In any event, you can see the Wooden Tops tomorrow night live at the Roxy. The in-store at Texas is dicey at the moment because the group has come to the U.S. from England by way of Canada, and there's some trouble with Visa. So they were supposed to be, visas as in passports as opposed to credit cards. They were supposed to be here in town today. They've been held up. So if you're interested in talking with the Wooden Tops and having them sign your copy of the album or whatever tomorrow, check in with Texas Records later in the afternoon, like 3 o'clock or so. It was scheduled for 5. It may happen at 4. It's a little dicey. So call up Michael at Texas tomorrow afternoon, say after 3, to find out. But they're real nice people, and they'd probably be a lot of fun to talk with. And someday the Giants will let us have Giant. Too long to wait. 1+2 gave us Letters from their new album, Once in a Blue Moon, and then Jacobites, two of my favorite people, Nikki Sudden and Dave Cusworth, with the title track of their new EP, When the Rain Comes. I'm Deirdre O'Donohue, and I mentioned to you earlier that today is the anniversary of the birth of Marcel Proust, another one of my favorite people. Anybody who lives in a cork-lined room has got to be okay. And one of his kin, Molière, is another favorite of mine, and his show Tartuffe, which is a wonderful comic slashing of religious hypocrisy, is now being shown at the LA Theater Center, which is a beautiful, beautiful place. It's a terrific translation of Tartuffe by Richard Wilbur. It's being performed by an all-star cast. Robert Goldsby is the director, and it's running for a while. LA Theater Center,
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If you need tickets and information, call the LATC box office. If you would like to go attend a performance of Tartuffe, not tomorrow night, but the Friday night following, so a week from tomorrow night, July 18th at 8 p.m. down at the LA Theater Center, if you call us at 450-3524 in the 213 area code, we will arrange for

5 of you to go and see Molière's Tartuffe. Compliments of Snap and KCRW 89.9 FM, which show now continues with yet another of my favorite people. His name is Billy Bragg, and this is the title track of his new EP.

She said it was just a figment of speech. And I said, you mean figure? And she said, no, figment, because she could never imagine it happening. But it did. When we first met, I played the shy boy. And when she spoke to me for the first time, my nose began to bleed. She guessed the rest. The next day, we went on a bus ride to the ferry. And when nobody came to collect our fares, well, I knew then this was something special. I couldn't stop thinking about her, and every time I switched on the radio, there was somebody else singing a song about the two of us. It was just like being on a fast ride at a fun fair. The sort you want to get off because it's scary, and then as soon as you're off, you want to get straight back on again. But oh, love is strange, and you have to learn to take the crunchy with the smooth, I suppose. She began going out with Mr. Potato Head. It was when I saw her in the car park with his coat around her shoulders that I realised. I went home and thought about the two of them together until the bathwater went cold around me. I thought about her eyes and the curve of her breasts and about the point where their bodies met. I confronted her about it. I said, I'm the most illegible bachelor in town. And she said, yeah, that's why I can never understand any of those silly letters you send me. And then one day it happened. She cut her hair and I stopped loving her.

0: A semi-symmetrical stretch of music on Snap on KCRW Santa Monica, beginning and ending with Billy Bragg, and you'll have to figure out the shape of the things in between. Although I suppose most of it was pretty clear, except for one song I wanted that I couldn't find in the library. I'm Deirdre O'Donoghue. I do this show called Snap every Monday, Wednesday, Thursday, and Friday night from 10 p.m. till midnight. It's about new and unusual music. And Billy Bragg, who is imaginative and inventive. Levi Stubbs' Tears, the first song, that's the title track of this four-cut EP. And then Levi Stubbs and the Four Tops with their version of Left Banks' Walk Away Renee from the Reach Out album. Ricky Lee Jones's version of the same song from Girl at Her Volcano. The Fleetwoods with Come Softly to Me from Till My Dreamin' Comes True, a compilation, part of a series of collection records that EMI Capital have recently put out. Lester Bowie's Brass Fantasy, the title track of their album, I Only Have Eyes for You. Then the Roaches with their version of Come Softly to Me. And then Billy Bragg with Walk Away, Renee, with Johnny Marr playing the guitar behind him. Over the weekend, there are so many things to do, you're going to have a hard time figuring out. Let me run through a couple real quick here. There is Elvin Bishop is playing at Trancas, the club up in Malibu tomorrow night, and that could be real interesting. And this is, of course, Grateful Dead weekend up in Ventura. Saturday is sold out. Sunday is close to it. So if you want to go up and hang around and be a deadhead, if you want to join that select group to which, oh, I better not say that. That may have been said to me in confidence. Someone's mother recently became a deadhead, and you'd be tickled if you knew, but I better not say till I can find out. We'll let him tell you when he shows up here. John Doe, whom I saw perform solo recently at McCabe's and was tickled pink with it, is going to be doing it again tomorrow night. John Doe, just him and his guitar, and he's tops. The boss, pardon me, forget it, Doe rules. At Raji's, you can go to Guilty's birthday party. Top Jimmy is going to be messing around and doing things there. The Rave Ups are going to be in town on Tuesday night. Coming back, I have absolutely no doubt, from Dallas, Texas, with some terrific stories after their performance for the Mr. Ed Fan Club at the Club Mistral, which is a pretty bizarre place in Texas. But they're going to be at the Roxy Tuesday, opening for the Models, which ain't a bad commercial pop band, by the way. I'll throw that in as well. Nils Lofgren, who's another commercial sort of actor that I actually like quite a bit, is going to be at the Palace tomorrow night. And Peter Hamill is coming into town next week. And of course, Monday, Bastille Day, the Pogues are going to be at the Palace. And earlier that day, early in the morning, about 11 o'clock in the morning, our resident Frenchie is going to be doing something for you. Un, deux, trois, bien. Un, deux, trois, bien.
1: On Monday, July 14th at 11 a.m., it's Bastille Day Becomes Eclectic. Don't miss it.

Well, actually, I thought Philippe was going to talk for much longer than that. Frenchmen usually tend to go on, but I suppose not in this instance. I'm Deirdre O'Donohue, and I'm going to go on ahead with the music. I'd like to encourage those of you who are new to KCRW and not aware of the incredible range of programming that we do here to give us a call at 213-450-3524, and I will send you a program guide so you can find out when everything's on. FRGK, for example, on Saturday nights. Joe Frank on Saturday nights. Renee Engel and his impeccable show called City Billy on Sunday mornings. Lord Peter Whimsey, the whole collection of things. We're doing a special series of plays this month that are decidedly of interest, but you need a program guide to find out about it. So call Beth, 450-3524. Let us send you one while we continue to listen to the music here on Snap on KCRW.

Welcome home, Michael. It's really good to have you back. This is Snap on a Thursday night, July 10th, 1986. I'm Deirdre O'Donohue, and that's the superb Edwin Collins along with Paul Quinn in their version of Lou Reed's Pale Blue Eyes. The Velvets themselves, Uncle Lou and Uncle John from this recently released album, Another View, some early, early Velvet Underground material that I was skeptical of. As I mentioned last night, I figured at this point they had to have scraped the bottom of the barrel, but in fact, this is great stuff. We heard Hey Mr. Rain, which was recorded on May 29th, 1968, and mixed in March of 1986. We heard, I got the order of things a little screwy here, so I'm not sure if I'm going to do these in order. I scribbled them down. It was Benjamin Lou right before that from the first volume of Made to Measure, the collections that Crammed Disc Records from Belgium have been putting out. That's A la Recherche de B, or B, if you will. Martin Stevenson and the Dainties just before that from their very, very good new album, Boat to Bolivia. It's the first, and it's great fun. And I also recommend to you the 12-inch, which has the song Crocodile Crier on it, which has to do with the funeral of Martin's grandmother. It's a really neat story. But there's a terrific long blowout of a story on side two that unfortunately is replete with the two words that our general manager prefers not to have on the air at all. It's just, and to edit them would destroy it. So get the 12-inch of Crocodile Crier and listen to Louie. And if you read the gossip columns in the papers last week, that song will have an NME or Sounds or Melody Maker. That song may have a particular extra connotation to you additionally. Adrian Legg did the guitar solo called Past the Valium from his album Techno Picker, and the Dream Syndicate initially with Dying Embers from Out of the Gray. Let me mention a couple of other things you might wish to do this weekend in a more theatrical vein. Actually, a couple musical things first that I failed to mention earlier. Rhythm Plague with the superb Nels Klein on guitar and Wayne Pete on piano are going to be playing at Bebop Records and Fine Arts in Reseda on Saturday night, July 12th at 8 p.m. It's a small place. You might want to call and make reservations. Beth Leary will have the phone number and information for you if you want to give KCRW a call. The other musical event I wanted to let you know about is that Russell Jessam, the fellow who had a lot to do with the Anti-Club as it began and was, has got a new place called Amusement Park. It's at 6250 Hollywood Boulevard, and the Fibonaccis and Carmeg DeForest will be playing there this Saturday night. Theatrically, the Mums are happening right now. Friday, Saturday, and Sunday nights at 8:30, they are performing at the Academy West Studio Theater, which is on Stewart Street, essentially about 33rd, 34th Street. The numbers stop, and they give them names, but that would be the equivalent. If you need directions or the phone number for that, you can also call us here at KCRW. This is a delightful, delightful new show by the Mums called A Mum and His Symbols, Ancient Maya Meets Modern Mecca, a.k.a. Beverly Hills. Roy Johns, Albie Selznick, Nathan Stein, they are wonderful. The Mums. So see them Friday, Saturday, or Sunday night this weekend. Down at the Wallen Boyd Theater on Sunday night, you can see for this weekend and next weekend, these are the last two, for performances of We Have Ways of Making You Laugh with Paul Krasner. Very funny man, wonderful biting satire. And also on Friday and Saturdays for this weekend, actually this is the last weekend for Outcasts, which are three short plays, December, The Magician, and South of the Clouds. And that's Friday and Saturday night at 8 p.m. at the Wallen Boyd Theater, at the Boyd Street Theater. They're all right there in the same building, but they all have different names. And that's one of my favorite places to see theatrical events in Los Angeles, because there's an intimacy and there's a passion about the theater that the people do there that I like a great deal. And I'm also growing very fond of the new LA Theater Center, LATC, downtown. Terrific spaces and, again, a good feeling to the place. The hum in the background is the fan. We're attempting to change the conditions of this room from those capable of cooking lasagna to something somewhat more fit for humans. And I realized during the course of that last set, I've been smacking myself upside the head all night saying, sweetie, could you please get your brain-mouth connection back in order? And then it occurred to me, of course, Mercury went retrograde yesterday.
and it's going to stay that way until August 2nd, I believe. Now, whatever credence you may or may not put into anything astrological, and I swear my interest there is minimal, but empirically I have noticed over time that it is in fact true. When Mercury goes retrograde, communications go right to hell. It just, you will miscommunicate right, left, over, under, sideways, and down. So all you can do is kind of take it all with a grain of salt and do the best you can. And whenever you make a mistake, you just shrug your shoulders and look at the person who's ready to strangle you and say, hey, Mercury's retrograde. That's what astrology's good for. Texas Records is good for a whole lot of things, as I've been mentioning to you. They will, they have plans for the Wooden Tops to be in store tomorrow afternoon. Border patrols and governments may be making this a little tricky, so check in with the store around 3 o'clock. You could call Texas to find out what the scoop actually is. The time of it may be moved up. It's dicey, but Michael has invited you to do that. I've certainly been encouraging you to go see this group live tomorrow night at the Roxy. I saw so much music when I was in England, and this was my favorite live show. And the new album is out in England, almost impossible to get here, although we still have a variety of 12 inches available and a collection album that Upside Records in New York has put out. I read a review of Giant, and I think it was NME last week, that said, you know, the thing that I like about these guys, this band that caught me a long way back, is the way they just wig out. They start out with these sweet, sappy, cute little songs, and then they just flip in the middle and twist things all around. And that's always the B-side of the 12 inches. And I think they kind of stayed away from that a little bit on the album. And for that, they were taken to task by the British music press. But I don't think that that's at all valid. I'm going to close this up for edition number 399 of Snap with a set of the Wooden Tops. Hope that I see you there tomorrow night at the Roxy, maybe at Texas. And at midnight, I will let you know that it's going to be Ann Rebentish with Late Night Notes. And this is one of my favorite songs by the Wooden Tops. It's called Special Friend on Snap.

He just makes me want to dance. Benny Staples on the drums with the Wooden Tops. I'm Deirdre O'Donohue wrapping up this Thursday night edition with four cuts from a very special band. The Wooden Tops will be in town tomorrow night at the Roxy, probably tomorrow afternoon at Texas Records. Call Texas and check that out. Special Friend from the It Will Come EP, then Love Affair with Everyday Living from the Giant album that the Wooden Tops Giant American Record Company has declined to allow us to have as an import. But the album will purportedly be released sometime in early August. We'll see if we believe them or not. Somehow I smell delays in here. Do It Anyway from the Move Me EP, and then Get It On again from the forthcoming album by the Wooden Tops to be called Giant. And I'll bet you they'll do a couple of those tomorrow night. So I'll see you there. And Reb and Tish, thanks very much for giving me a couple extra minutes there. And I don't think I'm going to be here tomorrow night, actually. I was going to tape the show for you, but I think someone will actually be sitting in. And then Monday night, we'll do edition number 400 of Snap, which will be a fun kick, I think, because it'll be one of those times of being in two places at once. The place I love being most of all is KCRW Santa Monica. 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

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Coming up, brand new music from the Cardigans. Sukia, Everything But the Girl. We'll hear from Goldie, the Afro-Celt Sound System, Dana Bryant, brand new Pearl Jam, The Eels. This is Beck on KCRW. It's Metropolis.

Good evening. I'm Liza Richardson, sitting in for Jason Bentley. It's a Thursday night in Metropolis on KCRW, and the time is 8:25. The music right here is by Fila Brasilia, and it's called Bulls Dozing, and you can find this on a collection from Free Zone Records. It's called Horizontal Dancing, Volume 3, and it's new from Fila Brasilia. This track found exclusively on this Cram disc import from Belgium. And right before this, we heard from Everything But The Girl, and it's a tune that's going to be found on the forthcoming Antilles release. It's a collection called Red Hot and Rio. Some samba recordings, and that one features Everything But The Girl. But it's not out yet. It's going to be forthcoming. Also includes music by Stereolab featuring Herbie Mann. It's another exciting track we might hear on Metropolis tonight. So right before Everything But The Girl, we heard from the Cardigans. They have a brand new record. It's called First Band on the Moon, and we heard Your New Cuckoo. It's new on Mercury Records by the Cardigans from Sweden. Right before that, we heard from a band. They're based just outside of Oxnard, California. They're called Sukiya. They call themselves Sinister Fun. And the album is entitled Contacto, Especial con el Tercer Sexo. I don't think this album is out yet because I've heard reports that you can't find it around town, but it is forthcoming, certainly, and it's going to be available on Nickelbag Records. Nickelbag is the label belonging to the Dust Brothers, known for their work with Beck. As a matter of fact, they produced the Beck album that we heard right before Sukiya. From Odelay by Beck, we heard Hot Wax. But from Sukiya, we heard The Dream Machine from this forthcoming Nickelbag recording. Beck is going to be performing two Los Angeles concerts, one October 11th at the Santa Monica Civic Auditorium and one October 12th at the Ventura Theater. And so that's Beck. It's 8:27, and we'll have tickets coming up to see Oversoul 7, and that's happening Friday night at Club Nice in West Hollywood, so stay tuned for your chance at those tickets. Coming up next, we'll hear from Robin Hitchcock, also Dread Zone on the way, and don't forget Goldie, also new music from the Afro-Celt Sound System, as well as Dana Bryant.

0: It's the music of Dread Zone. Second Light is the name of the album from 1995. It's an import on Virgin Records. And the tune is Little Britain from Dread Zone, to follow something brand new from Robin Hitchcock. From his brand new recording, Moss Elixir, we heard Beautiful Queen, and that started out this set. It's 8:40. I'm Liza Richardson, sitting in for Jason Bentley. I'm usually here for Rancho Loco every Saturday and Sunday evening from 8 until 10 o'clock. We're here till 10 o'clock tonight, and let's see, tonight at 10. It's Brave New World with Trisha Halloran, so stay tuned. This broadcast time is made possible in part by Tower Records, now available at all 19 Tower locations. Butter 08 Butter on Grand Royal Records. My thanks to Karen, who's taking your calls. 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
0: KCRW thanks the Lemley Theaters for their support, now screening at the Lemley's Grand in downtown Los Angeles. 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

0: Right now, we're listening to the music of the Baka Forest people of Southeast Cameroon. You can find this on a Hannibal Racco disc recording of 1994. It's called Heart of the Forest. And we heard it mixed with the music of Snooze versus DJ Cam and a track called Dub Angel, found on the Free Zone 3 collection from Cram Disc Records. It's various artists, two CDs. And it's called Horizontal Dancing. And then right before that, we heard from The Eels with Guest List, and it's from Beautiful Freak. And then at the top of the set, we heard from Pearl Jam and their brand new recording. We heard Sometimes. The album is called No Code. And it started out the set. It's 8:53. That's the time. I'm Liza Richardson. I'm sitting in for Jason Bentley. It's Metropolis on KCRW. Give us a call, the fusion and trip-hop artists. Oversoul 7 will appear at Club Nice in West Hollywood tomorrow, Friday, September 13th. KCRW's very own Kevin Lincoln will be spinning discs for your pleasure as well. We have 5 pairs of tickets for our subscribers to see Oversoul 7 at Club Nice in West Hollywood tomorrow, Friday, September 13th at 11 p.m. If you have not won any giveaways from us in the past 90 days, give us a call with your member number at 310-450-3524. 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So give us a call. It's Thursday night in Metropolis on KCRW.
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0: It's brand new. It's a WOMAD production for Real World Records, and it's the Afro-Kilt Sound System, Volume 1 Sound Magic, featuring the talents of James McNally, Davy Spillane, Aya Bogada, Manu Kache, Caroline Lavelle, and Jocelyn Pook, among many others. It's brand new on Real World Records, the Afro-Kilt Sound Magic Sound System. And that's one, let's see, it's called Whirly Reel, number 2. Folk Police Mix. And then before that, from 1983, an Alligator recording, Muda Baruka with the title track from Check It, classic Muda Baruka on KCRW and Metropolis. I'm Eliza Richardson, sitting in for Jason Bentley. It's Thursday night. Stay tuned. Coming up at 10 o'clock, it's Brave New World with Tricia Halloran. 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

0: the latest full length by PJ Harvey, but I pulled it from the soundtrack to the film Basketball Diaries because I was thinking of Jim Carroll, because Jim Carroll is going to be reading this weekend at McCabe's Guitar Shop on Saturday night. The Basketball Diaries is the film based on his life, Jim Carroll the poet and the rock musician, and that's PJ Harvey with Down by the Water. So yeah, check out Jim Carroll this Saturday night at McCabe's Guitar Shop. Two shows, one at 8 o'clock and one at 10:30. He'll be reading some poetry and prose. Jim Carroll this weekend, Saturday night at McCabe's in Santa Monica on Pico Boulevard. Right before PJ Harvey, we heard from Drag Strip Superstar, which is the work of Kevin Hunter, and a tune called Need You Tonight. And Drag Strip Superstar is based here in Los Angeles, and my thanks to Cindy Berkey for turning me on to it. Right before that, we heard the work of one Leslie Weiner. She had an album out a couple of years ago. It would be nice to hear something new from Leslie Weiner, otherwise known as C, which is the copyright sign. We heard Dream One, and that goes back a couple of years. The top of the set, we heard from Underworld and the latest recording, Second Toughest in the Infants, and we heard Confusion, The Waitress, with a few extra vocals plugged in there from Shannon Ketch. I'm Liza Richardson. I'm sitting in for Jason in Metropolis on a Thursday night. The time is 9:24, and you're listening to KCRW. Stay tuned. Coming up next, we'll hear from Goldie. Also in the set, brand new words and music from Dana Bryant.
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0: I just never get sick of that promo. 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

schism. And you just ride the rhythm. See? Live and direct this year. Watch all the human complex up and go. Hear this, see? Watch me.

couple of years old now. It's by Us Three, and that's Tuca Youth's Rhythm. It's the Booze Rhythm Remix on KCRW in Metropolis. Right before that, something brand new from spoken word artist, New Eurekan Queen, Dana Bryant from New York City. She made this record in London. Heavy Mellow is the name of the tune from her new Warner Brothers recording. It's her debut, Wishing from the Top, Dana Bryant. The very top of the set, we heard the original edit. That's Goldie from Inner City Life. That is the single. 9

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I'm Liza Richardson, sitting in for Jason Bentley. It's a Thursday night in Metropolis. 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Stay tuned. Coming up at 10 o'clock, it's Brave New World with Tricia Halloran. I'm usually here for Rancho Loco every Saturday and Sunday night from 8 until 10 o'clock, and for Man in the Moon every Friday night at midnight. It's a half an hour mix of spoken music. Till 10 o'clock, it's Metropolis on KCRW.

That lethal dose of insanity is by KCRW's very own sweetheart, William Orbit. It's work in progress, and that track is entitled Scream, and it won't be available for release until next year. So just forget about it for now. Time is 9:45, and you're tuned to KCRW in Metropolis.

0: stateside, Mammoth Records. It's the music of Future Loop Foundation. Time and Bass is the name of this drum and bass recording. And we heard I Want to Believe, and that's Future Loop Foundation to follow Everything But the Girl from their latest recording, Walking Wounded. We heard Flipside, and then at the top of the set, classic Brian Eno. You can find it on the new Trainspotting soundtrack. Deep Blue Day also features Roger Eno and Daniel Lanois. It's a Capitol release, Trainspotting soundtrack featuring Brian Eno. That started the set. 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Coming up next is Brave New World with Tricia Halloran, and at midnight, Kevin Pontier with Let's Get Lost. 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
0: Rules read daily. Only 5 more days to enter the sweepstakes to Vienna. I'm Liza Richardson. Thanks very much for keeping us company tonight in Metropolis. Special thanks to Karen. I'm back tomorrow night sitting in for Jason Bentley during Metropolis. That'll be Friday, so stay tuned. Coming up next is Brave New World.

It's 89.9 KCRW. So deep, so lovely. Charles Webster remixes, a couple of them. Through to You by the Echo Men. That was the trumpet dub. And Madali, Nutty featuring Daddy. Again, some Charles Webster remixes. It is 89.9 KCRW. The program is Nocturna. Welcome to it. Just kind of hanging out, spinning some tunes. Also played new music from Eastern Sun, local producer. A track called Beautiful Being. And that was a Brian Seed remix that I played, brand new on Ball of Wax. Just got the CD about an hour ago. Opened it up and there we go. At the top of the set, Bebel Gilberto, remixed by The Latin Project. Aganju is the track that appears on the Simply Good Music compilation from Giant Step, and it's volume number 2. It's going to be dropping sometime in March. Excellent collection with music from Rafael Sadiq, Los Amigos Invisibles, Fertile Ground, Liz Fields, Brazilian Girls, Roy Ayers, RSL. Bunch of great artists featured on this very cool compilation. Simply Good Music. Plenty of cool stuff in store for tonight. The new Louis Vega, Elements of Life Extensions. Turntables on the Hudson number 5. Little Ananda Project remixed. And that'll actually kick off the next set as we do continue. It is Nocturna. Also, subscribers, tickets to check out a very cool party called the Passion Party, put together by LA Weekly. Excellent DJs in the mix, some fantastic performances. D-Fuse and Marcus Wyatt. Yes, together. On one bill. Should be cool. If you have any questions, 310-450-5183. Those are the digits to get in touch with us here in the basement studios of 89.9 KCRW.

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0: 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Of course, Daddy G of Massive Attack. Just coming correct with a very cool compilation for the DJ Kicks series. Something from the new Turntables on the Hudson. Nicodemus and Mariano putting it down on Giant Step. We heard Crack and Smack, Keep on Searching, featured on the new Turntables on the Hudson, number 5. Something new from Louis Vega, featuring Raul Midon, A Better Day, that's a DJ Spinna remix that appears on the Elements of Life extensions. A few new remixes, a few new original tunes, from Louis Vega, Masters of Work, New Eurekan Soul. At the top of the set, Ananda Project remixed. New collection entitled Relight, double CD set with some remixes and some exclusive unreleased tracks, now appear on a double CD set from Ananda Project. We heard Kiss Kiss Kiss remix, the alternate take mix. In the background, brand new stuff from Up Bustle and Out. It's called Bob Your Head, cool instrumental piece remixed by GB. The Mexican Sessions from Up Bustle and Out. It is 89.9 KCRW, and over the next couple weeks, we do present a number of upcoming shows. Matt Hales, also known as Aqualung, at the Hotel Cafe, Friday the 28th. Also, KCRW.com presents Aqualung at the Swedish American Music Hall in San Francisco. That's going to be Saturday the 29th. Singer-songwriter Tiff Merritt at the Troubadour, also on Friday the 28th. And then at Slim's in San Francisco, Saturday the 29th, KCRW.com presenting that one. And CARE, the Tsunami Relief Benefit Concert at the Hotel Cafe, two nights, Sunday and Monday, January the 30th and 31st, with performances by Jim Bianco, Abba Roland, and many, many others. And the Scissor Sisters at the Wiltern, that's going to be a fantastic show, Monday the 31st. Folky New York-based band Hem at the Troubadour, Wednesday the 2nd of February. And KCRW.com presents Antibalas Afrobeat Orchestra at Southpaw in New York City, the 4th of February. It's a Friday night. You can also check the website, KCRW.com, to see the complete list of all the shows we are presenting, as well as a chance to win tickets to see shows in New York and San Francisco. And this is KCRW Santa Monica, KCRI Indio Palm Springs, KCRY Mojave Antelope Valley, and KCRU Oxnard Ventura. 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We are a community service of Santa Monica College. Music in the next hour, brand new from Daft Punk. Something new from Cascade, remixed by Marcus Wyatt. Keep in mind, tickets coming up to check him out at the LA Weekly Passion Party. Those are coming up in just a little bit. Also, new stuff from Bob Sinclair and much, much more. Again, if you have any questions, 310-450-5183. You're in tune to Nocturna.
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2: 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Winners will be notified by telephone. Not eligible are KCRW and Santa Monica College employees or their immediate families, or employees of companies donating prizes. Odds are determined by the number of entries. 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KCRW reserves the right to change dates and substitute prizes of equal value. Blackout dates and certain travel restrictions apply. Round-trip fares from Los Angeles. Winner of the Mini Cooper convertible must be a licensed driver and claim prize in Los Angeles.

It's 89.9 KCRW. In between brand new music from Daft Punk, it's called Human After All, forthcoming full length. And this is Cascade out of the Bay Area, remixed by local DJ producer Marcus Wyatt. Yes, tickets coming up in just a little bit for LA Weekly's Passion Party with Marcus in the mix along with D-Fuse. It's going to be a great party at the Hotel Figueroa. Subscribers, tickets coming up in just a little bit. Stay tuned.

It's 89.9 KCRW, rounding out the set. Brand new music on Purple Music, the label of Mr. Jamie Lewis. Freedom by Inaya Day and Jackie Guilford. Brand new 12-inch. Also played a new remix of Cascade's Sweet Love. Remixed by local DJ producer Marcus Wyatt. And yes, tickets coming up in just a bit. Just let me announce what else I played. I played a new Daft Punk track. It's called Human After All. Forthcoming full length through Virgin. And that was the title cut. Human After All, brand new from Daft Punk. It is 89.9 KCRW. We do thank the Landmark Theaters for their support. Now on screen at Landmark's New Art Theater in West LA is The Big Red One, the reconstruction. A newly restored version of Samuel Fuller's epic World War II combat film starring Lee Marvin. 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Well, the LA Weekly Passion Party, presented by Erotic LA, comes to the Hotel Figueroa on Thursday, February the 3rd. It's a week from tonight, celebrating everything that enlightens and inspires the passion in all of us. The LA Weekly Passion Party will be an all-night event sure to quicken your pulse and stimulate your spirit, featuring music by DJ D-Fuse and Marcus Wyatt. The evening also includes sensational food from local restaurants, live entertainment from local clubs and venues, passionate products from spectacular vendors, and several tantalizing surprises. Wow, now that's a description. Should be cool, the LA Weekly Passion Party, happening a week from tonight. And subscribers, we have 5 pairs of tickets to attend the LA Weekly Passion Party at the Hotel Figueroa, Thursday, February the 3rd at 8 p.m. So if you have not won any giveaways from us in the past 90 days, then give us a call with your member number, 310-883-7700. 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Once again, 5 pairs of tickets for our subscribers to attend the LA Weekly Passion Party at the Hotel Figueroa. Should be a hot night. Excellent food, excellent music, and some several tantalizing surprises. I like that. All right, give us a call right now. 310-883-7700. You must call right now in order to win the LA Weekly Passion Party at the Hotel Figueroa. Good luck.

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1: And just 2 days left to enter 2 sweepstakes. Greece closes tomorrow. Hey, hi.

tuned to 89.9 KCRW. Music from Ulrich Schnaus. Gone Forever is the track from A Strangely Isolated Place. Excellent full length on Domino Records. Highly recommend it. This is actually the selection for this month's 10 CD club. So if you're a member of that club, as an angel, you probably just got this in the mail. Also play something from the Brazilian girls, Sirenes de la Fete. Simply Good Music, volume number 2 is the compilation the track appears on, Giant Step. Excellent compilation, dropping in about a month and a half or so, a couple months. Also a new version of Bent, I Can't Believe It's Over, Ministry of Sound. That particular version appears on a new EP entitled Flavor Country. Open Records, Ministry of Sound. And I also played a couple cuts from the new Coastal Commission compilation, Pacific Coast House Sounds. That's Big Sam from Temple of Boom Records over on Melrose. A couple tracks, we heard his song, The Conversation, and Ron Gonzalez doing Bacon the Day. Good stuff from the Coastal Commission, Triple XL, Big Sam, Temple of Boom Records. Keep in mind, you don't have to wait for the DJ.

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That's music from Jill Scott Remix, the Jamaican Jerk remix of Golden. Alongside brand new Thievery Corporation, New Full and Cosmic Game, 89.9 KCRW.

0: 89.9 KCRW. That was brand new music from the Thievery Corporation. Yes, the duo back with a new full-length Cosmic Game on 18th Street Lounge. Name of that track was Warning Shots from the Thievery Corp. Also played the Jamaican Jerk remix of Golden by Jill Scott on the White Label Tip. At the very top of the set, Yam Who, doing a great cover of Star of the Story. The track is part of a compilation through Ubiquity, forthcoming, Rewind number 4. Some original classics revisited, re-recorded, rewound. The album was supposed to drop this Tuesday that just passed, but it's been pushed back. I don't know what are the reasons, but we can still play it for you. A little KCRW exclusive. Hope you enjoy it. 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Want to thank you so much for tuning in. It's always a pleasure coming along for the ride. Hope you enjoyed the tunes. Also want to thank Mr. Harold Kane in the studio, taking care of the playlist, ticket giveaways, the phone calls. The positive feedback is much appreciated. Thank you very, very much. Coming up next, Kevin Pontier. Till 3 o'clock in the morning with Let's Get Lost. And let us remind you, this is KCRW Santa Monica, KCRI Indio Palm Springs, KCRY Mojave Antelope Valley, and KCRU Oxnard Ventura. 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Again, that starts up tomorrow, beginning with a morning edition. So in a few hours, the pledge drive kicks in for this winter 2005. So until tomorrow night, buenas noches. Kevin's up next.
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Nights Over Egypt. Brand new remixes, White Label Tip, Old School Orchestra remixing. Nice way to round out the set. Little house music for you. Also played the Ethnic Heritage Ensemble, Ancestral Song Remix by Oshun Lare. The 12-inch on Goya Music. Also played something brand new from Louis Vega featuring Blaze, Love Is On The Way. That's from the new Elements of Life Extensions full length. Some new tunes, some remixes of the previous one. Good stuff coming on Vega Recordings, dropping at the end of this month. Something to look out for from Mr. Louis Vega. And he's bringing the Elements of Life live to the House of Blues the end of February, the 27th. And it is Sunday night, I do believe. Check the website. It's probably going to be in conjunction with Deep, so deep-la.com. Also played something new from Ian Pooley, new full-length on Ministry of Sound, Souvenirs. And I played a track featuring Marcos Valle, Sentimientos. And at the top of the set, The Rebirth, doing This Journey In, recorded live at the Temple Bar, celebrating 5 years. And they've come out with a compilation to celebrate that. Live recordings at the Temple Bar in Santa Monica. The program is Nocturna, about 30 minutes past 10 o'clock. It is a Thursday night. Pulled out all kinds of tunes. Don't know exactly which direction we're going to go, but if you want to hear something, 310-450-5183. And speaking of Deep, very cool giveaway for our subscribers to check out the legendary DJ producer David Morales. Coming to town this Sunday night, so it should be a hot ticket. If you want to go check it out, subscribers, tickets coming up in just a bit, so do stay tuned for that. And over the next couple weeks, KCRW presents a number of upcoming shows. KCRW.com presents Sharon Jones and the Dap Kings at Southpaw in New York City. That's going to be Friday, the 21st of January, tomorrow night. Speaking of the Temple Bar, local favorite Billy Miles, also on Friday the 21st. And then KCRW.com presents her at Joe's Pub in New York City, Wednesday the 26th. An indie rock double bill of French Kicks and Dios Malos at the Glass House in Pomona. That will be Tuesday the 25th of January. And then both again at the Troubadour, Thursday the 27th. Swedish Rockers, the Soundtracks of Our Lives at the Troubadour, Wednesday the 26th. Keep in mind, you can always check the website, kcrw.com, to see the complete list of all the shows we are presenting, as well as tickets. Yes, a chance at tickets to see shows in New York and San Francisco. Speaking of Sharon Jones and the Dap Kings, music up next from the new Rewind No. 4 compilation as Nocturna continues.

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It's 89.9 KCRW. Music from Bent, I Can't Believe It's Over. A second version, find the original on the full-length Ariels. I played that off a new EP through Ministry of Sound. A couple of remixes, some new versions. Also played a little Sade, little instrumental piece, Super Bien Total from the Paradise 7-inch. It's a B-side on Epic. Curtis Mayfield, a new remix project. We heard King Britt's remix of Little Child Running Wild. And at the top of the set, Sharon Jones and the Dap Kings. This Land Is Our Land. Yes, a great cover of the Woody Guthrie classic. Appears on a forthcoming compilation, Rewind No. 4. Was supposed to be dropping this Tuesday, but been pushed back. But we can still play it for you. And we do continue. Music from Lisa Stansfield. Stansfield. Remixed by David Morales. Morales. There you go, I can say it. Little classic. Tickets coming up to check them out at Deep. Do stay tuned. Yes, it is 89.9 KCRW.

0: 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A little classic David Morales remix of Lisa Stansfield, What Did I Do to You? Classic mix by the legendary David Morales. Well, Deep happens every Sunday night at 1650 in Hollywood. Features resident DJ Marcus Wyatt, plus some very special guest DJs from around the globe. Well, Sunday, the 23rd of January, Deep welcomes one of house music's most respected DJs and producers, David Morales. And yes, subscribers, we have five-person tickets for you to attend Deep with Marcus Wyatt and David Morales at 1650 on Sunday, the 23rd of January. 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You must call now in order to win. 310-883-7700. 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

is 89.9 KCRW. Now, apparently, I don't know what happened, but we had a little issue with the phones for the giveaway. Deep, the spot for soulful house music. This Sunday, welcoming David Morales, one of house music's legends, DJs, producers. Yes, we have 5 pairs of tickets for our subscribers to attend Deep with Marcus Wyatt. David Morales, one of my idols. The guy just blows it up every time he's in the mix. It's going to be at 1650 Sunday, the 23rd of January, this Sunday at 8 p.m. So if you've not won any giveaways from us in the past 90 days, give us a call with your member number. 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Once again, Deep with Marcus Wyatt, David Morales. Soulful House music at its finest at 1650. Again, you must call now in order to win. 310-883-7700. 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Jump on the phones. 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Good luck.

It's music from Cotton Belly, Stuart Mathieman. Of course, known for his work with Sade. Name of this track is Edge Test 1. Compilation of remixes and productions. Edge Test 1, entitled X Amounts of Niceness. That's the compilation on Wrong Records. Also played a track from Blue Business just ahead of this, Remembering Soul. Full-length Evening Fantastic, sub-released from Blue Business. But that track appears on a compilation on J Boogie's Dubtronic Science, Live in the Mix, Ohm Records. Played something from Billy Miles as well, Feeling Me, self-titled release. Billy Miles performing at the Temple Bar this Friday. KCRW.com presenting. Also in New York City. That's going to be on Wednesday the 26th at Joe's Pub. Should be an awesome show. Billy Miles. Something from DJ Cam in the set as well. Premiere from Liquid Hip Hop on Inflammable Records. And I played a new compilation put together by Daddy G, DJ Kicks compilation. Studio K7, played a couple tracks, Massive Attack, Unfinished Sympathy. Sympathy. Or is it Symphony? Sympathy. It's been a while since I played that track. It was an Oakenfold remix, the Perfecto mix that appears on the compilation, and Aretha Franklin, Rock Steady, the Danny Crivet edit from back in the day. Again, Daddy G, DJ Kicks, Studio K7. You're in tune to 89.9 KCRW, the program is Nocturna, continuing till midnight. At that time, Let's Get Lost. In for Kevin Pontier, Christina Anderson.

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is 89.9 KCRW. Bringing the program to a close, music from Thievery Corporation. Liberation Front from The Richest Man in Babylon, full length on 18th Street Lounge. The duo, Thievery Corporation. Also played something from the Hotel Costa's number 6 compilation, 311 Porter, Surround Me With Your Love. DJ Harry with a new full-length, Collision on Psy Fidelity, All My Life, featuring vocalist Lissy. Played a track also from Index, Bandolero. Beatwave Argentina's the compilation on Sonic 360. At the top of the set, a little classic B-Tribe, Suave Suave. Title cut to the full-length from Back in the Day. Lava Records, Atlantic. That's going to do it. We always thank you for your company. It's a huge pleasure. Thank you for sticking along for the ride, listening to the tunes. Big up in the house to Harold Kane and Matt Budney. Or Budney. Budney. He's the newbie, welcoming him to the Nocturna crew on this Thursday night. Coming up next, Let's Get Lost. Special guest DJ in for Kevin Pontier, Miss Christina Anderson. She'll be taking you till 3 o'clock in the a.m. right here on KCRW Santa Monica, KCRI Indio Palm Springs, KCRY Mojave Antelope Valley, and KCRU Oxnard Ventura, KCRW subscriber-supported radio, hand-picked music and NPR News morning, noon, and night. 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

0: Yeah, a little jaw music there. That starts off with Jaw Love by Yabby U and the Prophets. After that was Some of Them a Go Shame by Keith Poppin. And Words of My Mouth by The Gatherers, Lee Perry Productions. And last was Rastaman Prayer by The Meditation.
1: And you're listening to Los Angeles's only all-reggae show. We're going to be here every Sunday from noon to two, so tell your friends. If you know anybody who is interested in reggae, call them up. Tell them to listen, because we're going to hit you with 2 hours of the most powerful sounds that you've heard in a long time. We want to thank all the people who wrote in to KCRW in support of this show. That was the reason we got it.
2: Really?
1: And we're very grateful. We want to tell you something strange that we've learned recently. Lee Perry, one of the premier producers in Jamaica, has flipped out. Hank, who is his new god?
0: I don't know. I forget. He's got, what? I
1: heard Pipe Cock Jackson.
0: Yeah.
1: Has replaced Ja Rastafari.
0: Right. He's worshipping bananas now and won't let dreadlocks in the studio. He's gotten a pressure drop, you know.
1: Pressure drop on him, yes, man. He won't let dreads in his recording studio anymore. He's making up plastic bananas to sell through North Coast Jamaican hotels, and he said he wouldn't record Bob Marley again unless Bob Marley shorn his locks. So there are some strange things happening down there under the sun. We want to let you know that if you have any information about reggae in Los Angeles that you'd like to pass along through us, please give us a ring here at the station at 450-5183. We'll pass along anything about reggae happenings in Los Angeles to our audience. If you have some requests, questions about reggae, please feel free to get in touch with us. The number again is 450-5183. There was a very exciting ad in this morning's paper, Hank, and it said that Toots and Third World were on their way to perform here on the 16th, but...
0: Yeah, that's been a plan for a little while now.
1: Unfortunately, I don't think it's going to happen. Their concert in Santa Barbara on Sunday the 14th, a week from today, has been canceled. The lead singer of Third World has come down with hepatitis, and the entire tour, as far as we know, is canceled. I would check with the Stardust Ballroom about the show on the 16th, but I doubt very much whether that's going to happen now. We want to also tell you that every Saturday in this same time slot from 12 to 2, you'll hear the best in Caribbean music with Sandy Jules, who's a good friend and supporter of ours. And right now, let's get back to some more good reggae. This is a new artist. His name is Ross Midas, and this is Troubletown.

0: That was Loving Stranger by the Chantels. Before that, another song from Yabby U called Judgment Time. We heard Bob Andy. And we heard a little bit more of the Chantels than we planned that time. Bob Andy did Troubled Woman, and we started the whole set off with Ross Midas and Troubled Town. On Troubled Woman by Bob Andy, he was joined on backup vocals by one of the I3s, Marcia Griffiths. Bob Andy's been around the Wailers for a long time, hasn't he, Hank?
1: Yeah, he's kind of grew up in the same area, had some of the same friends, sang with him for, you know, in the background, on and off for a couple of years there.
0: And that was a record from about 1977 that he produced himself. This is one of the things that's happening in Jamaica. The artists are finally getting control of their own material and reaping some benefits that have been long overdue for about 15 years. That was produced by Bob Andy, and the executive producer was Sonia Pottinger, who, in my opinion, is the best producer in Jamaica working right now. I don't know whether Hank agrees with that or not.
1: Yeah, she's pretty good, yeah. One of the better ones, for sure. It's just hard to give an award, you know.
0: We want to remind you that if you would like to call up with requests, or if you have any news of reggae happenings in Los Angeles, or you'd just like to chat with some fellow reggae freaks, give us a ring here at KCRW at 450-5183. And we have a special thing that we plan to do each week for all of you who plan to tape the radio show at 45-minute intervals. In other words, at a quarter to one and at 1:30. We'll take a brief 5 or 10 second break so you can flip your C90s and get these shows on tape. And we promise you that by the end of a year, you will have 104 hours of extraordinary reggae. My partner Hank Holmes has a collection of over 10,000 reggae records, and he's done it all from Los Angeles. So where there's perseverance, there's a way to get through. We're going to remind you that if you're a Bob Marley fan, we have the brand new single from the brand new album called Survival by Bob Marley. We're going to play that in about a half hour. So if you know some Marley freaks, call them up and tell them we're going to play Wake Up and Live, the brand new Bob Marley single. And we got a call from a Jamaican friend of ours named Zeph, who is a lead singer and guitar player. He's trying to form a reggae band here in Los Angeles, and if you're interested in joining a reggae group with a real live Jamaican, why don't you give Zeph a ring? He's looking for keyboard player, organist, and lead guitar players, and Zeph's number is 399-7654. That's 399-7654. And Hank, if you're ready over there, let's start another set of your stuff, and we'll begin with Freddie McKay.
1: Yeah, doing a Burning Spear song, Creation Rebel, real nice.

0: Yeah, that was the Mighty Diamonds doing Identity, 45 only. Not on the album. I think it was sounds a lot like From the Planet Earth Sessions.
1: It's a beautiful song. I think that's one of the strongest songs they've ever done. They have a brand new album out called Back to the Channel, Deeper Roots, and it's on British Virgin, and we'll be playing some tracks from that for you
0: there's
1: soon.
0: There's a Jamaican pressing, too. It's a double album. Got a vocal and a dub album in the same, in a two-pocket set.
1: What we would like to do for you each week is to give you a taste of the broad range of music that's being produced currently in Jamaica. We're going to play some really rare stuff every week. We have copies of the soundtrack from the movie Rockers, which many of our listeners have seen. We have the soundtrack to Heartland Reggae, an unreleased movie. We have the One Love concert on tape, and a couple of weeks ago, we were thrilled and excited to get a phone call from Peter Tosh, and Hank and I spent a couple of evenings with him, taped an hour and a half interview. We'll be playing excerpts from that and hearing about the early days of the Wailers and the Ward Theater when Tosh got stoned with money. And we have many, many surprises. And stay tuned, of course, because soon we're going to play the brand new Bob Marley single. But now I want to thank all the people who've been calling us up to wish us success, who've been supporting us, Jack August and Leonard Gillette and Bill Greenhall. We'll be playing a lot of your requests. Because the collection is so big, we only bring enough for the show each week. But if we know in advance a week, we can take a lot of your requests. We're going to try not to play things like The Harder They Come and Catch a Fire and stuff that people have heard over and over again, because there's so much good stuff that has never got any exposure.
0: Really, really. And hundreds of things.
1: So let's get back into some of those things. The British chart is very different from the Jamaican reggae chart. The British reggae chart is filled with a lot of political things and a lot of songs that Hank and I like to refer to as folly songs.
0: Yeah, kind of cornball lovers type stuff. English have kind of kinky tastes sometimes.
1: Well, two of the top 10 this summer in England were called Rivers of Valium by Ma Helper and Press a Pill Drop by I Feel It. You probably won't be hearing either of those, but you will be hearing a song from the top 10 in England this summer by the Mexicano. What can you tell us about the Mexicano?
0: He's a DJ artist talking over the music, and I don't know much about him. I think his name is Ramon something, because I've got an early single by Ramon and the Crystallites, which is actually the Mexicano. And he's just outrageous. He's kind of hilarious, but outrageous.
1: Well, here's his outrageous top 10 single from the summer of 1979. This is the Mexicano, and move up, Starsky!

0: All right, those were the Wailing Souls. And that was Feel the Spirit, a great new single by the group that is not now or ever has been the Wailers.
1: There's right.
0: been some improper things in print that claim that the Wailers were once called the Wailing Souls. The lead singer sounds a lot like Marley, though, doesn't he?
1: Yeah, right. That's why the confusion's so prevalent, especially when they came out with Mr. Fireball Man back in the 60s, just when the Wailers were getting some attention, some big attention. They stole the spotlight with that song. The guy sounds almost exactly the same, too.
0: And before that, Lloyd Parks did Traveling Man. We heard the Melodians with a rocksteady classic called Swing and Dine. And we started with our folly song of the week, the Mexicano doing Move Up Starsky?
1: It's the most folly I've heard so far.
0: We're also probably going to feature a worst song of the week because not all reggae is ethereally beautiful.
1: There are some songs that are so bad, they're almost good.
0: Yes, and we'll feature some of those, at least a couple of bars of them, before we're forced to take them off the air. Every week on the Reggae Beat with Hank Holmes and Roger Steffens, you're sure to hear something really good and brand new from the previous week. You're sure to hear some rock steady, some rare tapes, some songs, hopefully, that we will play with guest collectors. If you're interested in coming on the show as a guest collector and playing 20, 30 minutes of your all-time favorite reggae songs, we'd like you to drop us a line telling us the kind of songs that you have available in your collection and what you would like to share with our listeners. Write to the Reggae Beat, KCRW, 1900 Pico Boulevard, and that's in Santa Monica, 90405. And we would love to have you on the show with us because everybody who collects reggae has something different. It's a real underground art. Hank, what are we going to come back with now?
1: One of the very first DJ tunes, U-Roy's output from Duke Reed period, earliest DJ stuff with Rocksteady backup. This is U-Roy, You'll Never Get Away.

0: Yeah, Lester Lewis, another two known record artists doing I Man Free. Before that, we had an old rock steady, beautiful harmony song by the Cables doing Love is a Pleasure. And before that, we had the Fantels with Hooligan. And, of course, before that was the U-Roy, You'll Never Get Away.
1: Sometimes on his label, Hank, they spell it Hugh Roy. Who does that and when?
0: I think it was a bombast to the English people's mind when they saw U space R-O-Y. So they just couldn't believe it, I think, and put H-U-G-H.
1: We've had a bunch of calls here at KCRW at 450-5183. We want to thank everybody who's calling and call your attention right now to this message. A walking one and only. One and only music for you from Jamaica with your hosts, Roger Steffens and Hank Holmes. If you have any requests, if you'd like to talk about reggae, give us a ring here at KCRW, 450-5183. And if you'd like to talk to us, as Libby Jo Snyder has done some requests, we'd love to talk to you back. Libby's watching the football game and listening to reggae, which seems an almost ideal combination for a Sunday afternoon. It's clearing down here on the beach, and there are some roller skaters in Venice who are listening to us right now. I want everybody who's doing that to put your hand up in the air and yell reggae, and you can recognize each other. 1, 2, 3, reggae. All right. Mike Oakes called up to say hello, one of the great all-time mad collectors in the United States with over 65,000 records at his disposal.
2: Rock and roll
1: and a reggae freak, too. He's down at Muscadine Records now with Mary Alden. We want to say hello to all the people listening in the shop. Muscadine is a good place to find a lot of the elusive reggae music. So is Rhino and Westwood, Barton's, and Tower on Sunset. All of them stock a certain amount of reggae music, and we'll be telling you more in coming weeks about other places to find the music that we play here. And if you're interested in an interesting, good reggae concert live this afternoon when we go off the air from 2 to 6, there's going to be a new reggae band playing in Venice at the Comeback Inn, outdoors from 2 to 6.
0: Yeah, the Babylon Warriors, formerly the Skylighters.
1: Uh-huh. And several of their members are from Jamaica, as far as I know.
0: Yeah, they're West Indian, more Belize and situations like that, but they do play some good reggae coffee music.
1: Okay, everybody, this is the moment you've been waiting for. Unfortunately, it's probably not as good as all of us had hoped, but it's Bob Marley's brand new single. It's not the first single off the album Survival. It turns out Ambush is also included on that, but we just got a hold of it thanks to our South African friend, Philip Kramer. And here's Bob Marley and the Wailers with Wake Up and Live.

0: Musically kind of trudging along. I don't know. I'm hoping that there might be something better on the album.
1: It's a retread of a lot of old riffs. It sounded like Exodus. He did four singles in a row: Black Man Redemption, Rasta Man Live Up, Ambush, and this one, since the last album. The last real album was Kaya, and none of them really have the magic of Marley. Now, I've read a review of Survival, which has been released in England about 2 weeks ago, and it was an ecstatic review. The man compared it to classics that Marley has done, like Catch a Fire and Natty Dread, so maybe Ambush and Wake Up and Live are the two weakest cuts. The other ones must be real killer if the album is a classic, because they've got to counterbalance this kind of stuff. Okay, we presume everybody has his tape recorder turned over, and we'll go down to the last half hour now with Scotty, who did Draw Your Brakes in the Harder They Come soundtrack. And here's Scotty with something for all the young people listening. This is Scotty's version of Sesame Street.

0: Dim the Lights by the Cimarrons, an England-based reggae group. Before that, beautiful instrumental. You'll probably hear that quite often on our show. It's the Medusa by King Tubby and the Aggravators. And as many of you know, the Aggravators are the Soul Syndicate.
1: With a little Augustus Pablo in there, too.
0: That's right. And before that, Scotty did Sesame Street.
2: 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The Akiyoshi Tabakan Big Band has been gaining a reputation as one of the most forward-looking, fascinating orchestras on the current jazz scene, and just walked away with a prestigious Downbeat Critics Award for Best Big Band. 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

Yeah. Now back to some good music. This is for Issei Armstrong, who's listening through Rick Jenkins' wall.

0: All right, Pretty Looks by the Jays.
1: Yeah.
0: Before that, Sugar Minot, Be Careful, and Philip Frazier with Dance Crasher.
1: Right.
0: Well, we've played 29 songs already by my count, or 28 in 2 hours. That's a sample of what we plan to do for you every Sunday at this time from noon to 2 on KCRW on the Reggae Beat. We'll be dipping into Hank Holmes' phenomenal collection. We have a bunch of requests that people called into us. We will fill them next week. And if you'd like to hear something special, if you've read about a rare cut and never heard it but would like to hear it, perhaps we have it, and we would be glad to share it. So drop us a line here at KCRW, 1900 Pico Boulevard, Santa Monica, 90405. Or call us at the station at 450-5183.
1: Yeah, we're especially interested in hearing anybody out there who's got some more records, you know. It's always good to run across some things that you've been looking for and haven't heard, you know?
0: In upcoming weeks, we will be interviewing Peter Tosh, interviewing, I think next week we have a good chance of having Chynna Smith and some of the Soul Syndicate here on the air with us. We're working on that right now. We would like to have guest collectors from you, the listening audience, come on and bring on 8 or 10 of your favorite records and talk about your involvement with reggae. Anything that you would like to share with us about the reggae scene in Los Angeles, we would love to pass along. Let this be Reggae Central for Los Angeles. It's the only all-reggae show in the city, and we want to play the stuff that you want to hear. So for my friend Hank Holmes and myself, this is Roger Steffens saying thank you very much for your support, for helping us to get this program, and for listening to us today. And Hank, it's good to be here with you.
1: Oh, yeah. It's been in the works for a long time, seems like. Yeah, let's have one final cut here. I'll see if I can get that one that was giving the beautiful distortion earlier going here. Try it again. Nope,
0: well,
1: didn't work.
0: Do that. All right. While Hank cues up another record here, we'll tell you that in future weeks you're going to be hearing some of our rarest music, some of the soundtrack of the motion picture Rockers. And Jim has just handed me, Jim Milne is here with us today, and he's handed me a note that says Love is a Treasure by Roy is cut, which I'm not really sure what you mean. Jim, come over here and tell me what this little note means.
2: Playlist. That's what we played last time.
0: That is the playlist. I'm on already announced that, man. Yes. Okay, Hank, we ready? Here we go, folks. We're going to hit you with some more reggae. Thanks for

0: 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Stay tuned now for All Things Considered. 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

0: Beauty is a rare thing. The title of that Ornette Coleman composition on KCRW on a Saturday morning. Ornette's coming to town. Lord, is this girl ever excited. Monday night at the Westwood Playhouse. It bodes to be an extremely interesting show. Junebug and I were chatting as he left, wondering just what Ornette's going to be doing. And June had heard that he's going to have two guitars, possibly two electric basses, something inventive up his sleeve, as usual. Ornette Coleman at the Westwood Playhouse Monday night. I don't know if they're sold out yet or not. If not, they certainly will be by showtime. It's 7:30 Monday, and it's a musical event that you really probably don't want to miss if you can make it. That was, I told you that, Beauty is a Rare Thing. It's from the album called This Is Our Music. It's the old Ornette Coleman Quartet with Ed Blackwell, Charlie Hayden, and Don Cherry. Always a good band. Before that, we had Roxy Music with Bittersweet from their Country Life album, something new from Jean-Luc Ponty, part 5 of the title track Mystical Adventure, and Klein Klein Gauthier and Von Essen, Alex, Nils, Jeff, and Eric from their quartet music album, The Tightrope Walkers. And one of those people, Alex Klein, the amazing percussionist, is going to be performing along with Wayne Pete, pianist, tonight at Steinway Hall. And I gotta recommend that you go see that one. First of all, Klein's just, he's outrageous. You wanna see what this guy does with percussive kind of things. And Steinway Hall, it's this marvelous little place. You go to this piano store down on Wilshire Boulevard at 3330 Wilshire at the corner of Catalina. You go around the corner, you go in the door on Catalina Street. You walk upstairs through these amazing arrays of extraordinary pianos and organs, and there's this little tiny performing room with amazing acoustics. Real nice place. You ought to go do that. The admission is by donation. How can you go wrong? Alex Klein and Wayne Pete tonight at Steinway Hall at the Sherman Clay Piano Store.
1: F-R-G-K. F-R-G-K. It's a geological term meaning funny rock, God knows. And it's a show here on KCRW, bringing you unusual, experimental, and otherwise hard to classify music. From Sun Ra to Stockhausen, Steve Reich to Carla Bley, Derek Bailey to Public Image, Can to Red Crayola,

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1: I'm not sure what happened with the Grammys this year. Is it this Wednesday? Yeah, I think. They're going to be announced real soon. But some interesting things happened this year. People getting nominated the Rolling Stones have been ignored for a long time. The Beatles, there's John Lennon. Police are hanging around in there. In addition to the usual pap claptrap that the establishment tries to present to us as the best possible music of the year. But my favorite nomination is that of, in the category of Best Rock Vocal Performance Female, Yoko Ono, for Walking on Thin Ice, which was the record that she and John were mixing the night John was murdered. I'm delighted. Yoko has certainly never been a favorite of either the fans or the establishment, she being an intelligent, creative female. None of those things being things that either the radio or record industry seems to like. She's sure taken her pops, but she's coming back. Consequently, I'd like to salute Ms. Ono, and we'll be doing that about a little bit past 7. We'll be listening to some of the work of Yoko Ono, an extremely creative and amazing person who is doing some awfully fine things a long time before even John came along, and I think we'll continue to do so. So in about half an hour or so, we'll listen to an array of Yoko Ono music in honor of her nomination for a Grammy Award. I'm real pleased. Can you imagine that? Robert Fripp in the League of Gentlemen got nominated too. We're going to be doing Fripp next week. We'll have a whole hour of the story of Mr. Robert right here on KCRW on Eclectic Bent Music with Miss O'Donohue playing something new by Weather Report.

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to white boys in South Africa. Bird brains supplied helicopters to Central American generals to kill a lot of restless Indians, encourage a favorable business climate. He began a war of terror against Israeli Jews. Zionist planes to shoot Palestinian huts near Beirut. Bird brain outlawed opiates on the world market. 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
1: I think Kerouac and Cassidy would be just delighted. Allen Ginsberg on KCRW in Santa Monica at 89.9 FM, a community service of Santa Monica College. Allen Ginsberg and the Gluons with a recent single entitled Bird Brain. The flip side of that cut is called Sue Your Parents. We may listen to that one later. Modern Lovers, Jonathan Richman with Radio On. If you ever spent any time in Boston or its environs, you know about Crazy John and that song. Grupo Sportivo from the Mistakes album, Did I Shot My Manager? It's their story of the modern blues. King Crimson with the title track of Discipline. Laurie Anderson from the album entitled You're the Guy I Want to Share My Money With, which came out of the Red Night tour that she did last year with William S. Burroughs and John Giorno. Played Born Never Asked for us, and Weather Report, brand new, from a self-titled album, a piece called Current Affairs.
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1: That's wrong, John. Hang on just a minute. Have you got the blues? No? I know where you can get some. Right here on KCRW, Saturday afternoons at 2, on Blues Spectrum. City blues, country blues, old blues, new blues, funk blues, risky blues, the loud and the soft of it, and everything in between. All the shades of blue on Blues Spectrum, Saturday afternoons at 2, on KCRW. And in between now and then, there's a whole host of good music happening, as happens every Saturday here at KCRW. Bob Darby will be in at 8 o'clock for Saturday Becomes Eclectic. John McNally at 10 a.m. does 2 hours of wonderful traditional jazz. I recommend it if you like jazz and you've got a sense of humor. John does some awfully fine stuff. At noon, Music of the Caribbean this week and next being hosted by Roger Steffens for the vacationing Sandy Jewel. And then at 2, Blues Spectrum. I'll be back again. Miss O'Donohue returns. Well, I mentioned to you about half hour ago that I wanted to spend a little time congratulating musically Yoko Ono for her Grammy nomination. Whatever that may mean, however foolish those things are, it is nonetheless some kind of an indication that that people are perhaps willing to sit up and recognize the talent of this woman, a long overdue recognition. A lot of people were very upset with her and blamed her for breaking up the Beatles. I was reading in a book last night, it's one of the Beatles biographies, and the fellow wrote, the biggest problem that everybody had was that Yoko didn't do what a girl was supposed to do. She just didn't sit back there in the corner and make silly eyes. She became involved in making the music, as she had been making art and poetry and events for quite a while. So we're going to listen to some cuts from early, middle, and new Yoko Ono, but I really want to start out with John's tribute to her. I guess one of the things you could think is, if someone as special as John Lennon could love her as much as he did, by some kind of reference, she must be okay, too. She's fine in her own right. He wrote a real nice tribute to her. So we'll listen to John's song, and then right after that, there'll be the single that she's been nominated for, Walking on Thin Ice, and then some surprises. Yoko Ono on KCRW.

a lake. Of course it was winter, when all this was ice. That's a hell of a thing to do, you know.

0: he said yes. I'd like to introduce you to my lower half, without whom I won't be breathing so heavily. Honeydew, you can come out of your box now.
1: Yes, dear.

0: We've been listening on KCRW to the music of Yoko Ono as a form of congratulations to her for her many Grammy nominations, actually. She's been nominated for Best Rock Vocal Performance Female for Walking on Thin Ice, that we heard way back there in the beginning, and also as co-producer of a nominated record of the year, which is Just Like Starting Over. She and John and Jack Douglas producing that, and also as producer on Album of the Year, Double Fantasy, produced by she and John Lennon. So we started out that tribute to Yoko Ono with John's song to her, Oh Yoko, from his Imagine album, and Walking on Thin Ice, which is the single that's up for Best Rock Vocal Performance by a Female. Isn't it silly the way they still break it down? Best Performance by a Male and a Female. Boy. And that's something that Yoko Ono's been talking about for a long time. It's part of the delight of her, the way she speaks up and says things that... Deborah Isle of Romeo Void says, some say girls must be discreet, and then again, there are those of us who disavow that. She Hits Back was a song from Yoko's 1973 album, Feeling the Space. Moving On was from the Double Fantasy album with John Lennon and Earl Slick on guitars. Min, Min, Min, again from Feeling the Space. Even When You're Far Away, from Season of Glass, her solo album last year. Every Man Has a Woman Who Loves Him, Double Fantasy, and Listen, The Snow Is Falling, an Apple single, co-produced by John Lennon and Phil Spector. Yoko Ono, congratulations on that Grammy nomination, and thanks for being there for us to learn from.
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5: F-R-G-K. FRGK. 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And it's a show here on KCRW, bringing you unusual, experimental, and otherwise hard to classify music. 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
1: So that's actually tonight, right after David Cloud's fine show of new, I suppose we could call it semi-classical, but along those veins, somewhere along that border, Zymergy 3 from midnight to 2, and then Brent Wilcox with FRGK from 2 to 6, all through the night tonight. My name's Deirdre O'Donohue, spending another couple early hours with you on a Saturday, as I usually do. We try to think up all the music of an eclectic bent that we can, bizarre, entertaining, and new tunes to keep you dancing on a Saturday morning. It's KCRW, something new from the B-52s called Cake.

0: Wrapping up the February 20th, 1982 edition of Bent Music with Ornette Coleman from the Shape of Jazz to Come album, Chronology, on KCRW in Santa Monica. 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Ornette appearing Monday night, 7:30 p.m. at the Westwood Playhouse. It bodes to be a good show. Miss O'Donohue recommends it. She also recommends a show tonight at 8:30 at Steinway Hall, 3330 Wilshire Boulevard. Wayne Pete and Alex Klein, fine, fine local musicians. It's an evening of solo and duo improvisations, piano and percussion. Check it out. We also caught in there Romeo Void with Benjamin Bossi, the sax player, In the Dark from the new EP Never Say Never. Allen Ginsberg. Yes, the Allen Ginsberg, that guy, Sue Your Parents, a single he's got out now with his backup band, the Gluons, and V-52s. They're new and produced by David Byrne with Cake. Thanks to Bob Darby for giving me this extra minute to talk to you. My name's Deirdre O'Donohue. I'll be back with more music of this sort next Saturday morning from 6 to 8, and also this afternoon with Blues Spectrum. Y'all come along on KCRW. Bob Darby's up in just a minute after this piece of program information on KCRW.
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2: 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Good morning. I'm Liza Richardson. I'm sitting in for Chris Doritas as morning becomes eclectic, coming up after 5 minutes of news from National Public Radio. Stay close. This morning in the 11 o'clock hour, I'm so pleased to introduce you to Rufus Wainwright. Pop, folk, cabaret. It's difficult to pigeonhole Rufus. He's 20-something, but possesses a depth, maturity, skill, and confidence beyond his years. Rufus Wainwright in live performance coming up in the 11 o'clock hour. Before then, tickets to see jazz vocalist and pianist Diana Krall. That's happening at the Veterans Wadsworth Theater on Sunday night. Also tickets to Anne Magnuson, iconoclastic performance artist and goddess of the fringe. She is returning to Luna Park. Also on the way, we'll hear some new music from Buffalo Daughter. They're from Japan. They have a new album out. It's called New Rock from Grand Royal. We'll hear from it. Brand new music from Ani DeFranco on the way. Also, The Jungle Brothers, remixed by Aphrodite and Mickey Finn. It's part of the jump-up style of drum and bass. Brand new single from Money Mark. That's from Moax Records. We'll hear a remix of Sexy Boy by Air. Graham Parsons on the way. And we will hear Katie Lang, remixed by DJ Crush. Loudon Wainwright III and the McGarrigle sisters coming up, both the parents of Rufus Wainwright, who was our guest in the 11 o'clock hour. Stay close. Morning becomes eclectic. Coming up after 5 minutes of news from National Public Radio, I'm Liza Richardson.
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Ramshackle from Beck on KCRW 89.9 as morning becomes eclectic. It's from the album Odelay from 1996. And at the top of the set, we heard a tune, Sexy Boy. It's a hit. It's from Air. And that's a remix. It's the Etienne de Crécy et les Flower Pistols remix. Sexy Boy, Air is the group. And this is from an album. It's the number one album at KCRW right now, in fact. And I hear that Beck is also doing a remix of Sexy Boy. That's the news from Beck, and related news from Beck. He's also recently completed a collaboration with Emmylou Harris in tribute to Gram Parsons. Gram Parsons was one of the first to promote Emmylou Harris as a major talent. They toured extensively together in 1973. They stopped at WLIR in Garden City, New Jersey for this live performance. I'm Liza Richardson, sitting in for Chris Tarides as morning becomes eclectic on KCRW 89.9.

0: All right. Graham Parsons with Emmy Lou Harris on KCRW 89.9. Emmy Lou Harris, by the way, is part of a benefit happening tonight. It's a sold-out performance at the Santa Monica Civic Auditorium. It's a tribute to Nicolette Larson, who died in December at the age of 45. It's an evening called It's Gonna Take a Lot of Love, and it also features Crosby, Stills & Nash, Linda Ronstadt, Bonnie Raitt with Little Feat, Joe Walsh, Jackson Browne, Carole King, and Dan Fogelberg. But it is sold out, and it's tonight and tomorrow night. Unfortunately, it's sold out, but that's Emmy Lou Harris. She's performing tonight, and we just heard from her in that last set. KCRW thanks the LA Weekly and the OC Weekly for their support. 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Good morning. I'm Liza Richardson. I'm sitting in for Chris Doritas as morning becomes eclectic. The time is 9:23. You can usually find me every Saturday night here on KCRW as a new program enjoying its second month, broadcasting live Saturday nights, 8 until 10 o'clock, and it's a show called TBA. Coming up this morning, actually coming up next, we'll hear from Ani DeFranco. Her brand new recording is Little Plastic Castle, also on the way. New music, rather new rock from Buffalo Daughter, that's the name of the album, new rock. They also have a date at the Roxy in March. I'll tell you about that later. Buffalo Daughter on the way. And a new single from Money Marks, Stay Close to the Radio. And also, most importantly, coming up in the 11 o'clock hour, it's a live performance from Rufus Wainwright. He is the son of Loudon Wainwright III and Kate McGarrigle of the McGarrigle Sisters, both of whom we'll hear from this morning. And Rufus, he writes songs that just go the way that you want them to go, and yet they still surprise you. They don't go off in the wrong direction. They deliver the goods, meaning he'll set up a hook and then follow through on it in the most satisfying way. And I can't wait for you to hear his songs this morning in the 11 o'clock hour. Rufus Wainwright coming up. Stay tuned to Morning Becomes Eclectic.
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0: Ani DeFranco, self-made woman, self-produced, self-employed. She's sold a lot of records and she gets to keep all the money. Although she could use a graphic designer and maybe even a stylist, her image continues to convey strength, guts, brains, and integrity. And this is from her brand new recording, Little Plastic Castle. 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

this is only a possibility in a world of possibilities. There are many possibilities ranging from small to large. Before long, there will be short. Before short, there's nothing. When there was nothing, there was always the possibility of something. Of becoming what it is.

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So it's a worldwide welcome to you. If you happen to be listening in Singapore or San Francisco or wherever, say hello to us at mail@kcrw.org. Good morning. I'm Liza Richardson. I'm sitting in for Chris DeRitas as Morning Becomes Eclectic. Money Mark has a domestic release coming from Moax Records May 19th, and he has promised to join us here in the KCRW studios the first week of March. That is a tentative date. Money Mark delighted us a couple of years ago with his keyboard noodlings, and he's matured. Now he writes full-fledged pop songs. Here's the evidence on KCRW 89.9.

0: The tune is written by Abby Lincoln, and it's performed there by pianist Mark Carey. The album is Listen. It came out in 1997 on Arabesque Recordings. Throw It Away is the tune from Mark Carey. On KCRW 89.9, right before that, we heard from Money Mark, otherwise known as Mark Nishita, otherwise known as the freeway keyboardist when he works with Mike Watt and Banyan. Money Mark, not to be confused with Marky Mark. He has a new album coming out in May 19th, in fact. It comes out domestically. It's called Push the Button. It features Russell Simmons of John Spencer Blues Explosion on drums and Sean Lennon on bass. And we heard something from it, Hand in Your Head, new from Money Mark. And before that, Daft Punk, Around the World. And at the top of the set, Ani DiFranco from Little Plastic Castle. We heard Deep Dish, and that started out the set. Good morning. Thanks for joining me. I'm Liza Richardson. I'm sitting in for Chris Derides. Find me Saturday nights, 8 until 10 o'clock. It's a new program called TBA on KCRW Weekend Evening, Saturday night show. Stay tuned. Coming up next, we're going to have tickets to see Diana Krall. That's next. KCRW, thanks. The Lemley Theaters for their support. Now on screen at the Lemley's Grand Fourplex in downtown Los Angeles, Documentary Days. Every summer, Brooklyn's finest street basketball players come together for an intensely competitive series of outdoor tournaments. Taking an insider's point of view, the film, Soul in the Hole, becomes as much about the individual journeys of the main characters as a funny, touching, and provocative portrait of some of America's most notorious boroughs.
1: As managing director of the Los Angeles Philharmonic, he built a world-renowned orchestra. Now, after 29 years in the post, he's stepping down. On his final day, Ernest Fleischman will drop by the studios of KCRW for an afternoon of music, surprises, and memories. I'm Gail Eichenthal. 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
0: Give us a call. 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I'm Liza Richardson. It's Morning Becomes Eclectic on KCRW 89.9.

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0: sminking of gin.
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0: Proceeded to lie on the table. He was really sminking of gin. And it did him in the end. Poor Doc. Meantime, back on the table, yeah, the doctor said, rock

The Beatles from the Anthology Volume 3, Rocky Raccoon, that's an alternate version on KCRW as Morning Becomes Eclectic. The Beatles followed something new from Buffalo Daughter. They're from Japan. This is forthcoming on Grand Royal Records. The release date is March 10th. The album is called New Rock, and they are performing at the Roxy on March 25th here in Los Angeles. Right before Buffalo Daughter, we heard from K.D. Lang. It's a remix of the tune Sexuality by DJ Crush. You can find this only as an Australian import. It's an Australian tour commemorative EP, in fact, from Warner Brothers, and available on import only. Sexuality, remixed by DJ Crush. It's by K.D. Lang. That started out the set. All right, now we're listening to the music of Ready Made, and the tune is Soul Bass Theme. This is from a new Chippy collection called Megasoft Office 97. I'm Liza Richardson, and you're listening to KCRW Santa Monica at 89.9, KCRY Indio Palm Springs 89.3, and KCRU Oxnard Ventura 89.1 FM. KCRW, a community service of Santa Monica College, National Public Radio for more of Southern California. 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Stay tuned. Coming up in the 11 o'clock hour, it's a live performance from Rufus Wainwright. He's from Montreal. He has an album forthcoming on DreamWorks Records. It's due in May. Coming up next hour, we'll have tickets to see Ann Magnusson. She's performing at Luna Park tomorrow night, Saturday night. Stay close to the radio.

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4: Belmont High is called the Taj Mahal of the L.A. Unified School District with charges of unfair bidding, overbilling, and destruction of documents. I'm Warren Olney. Today on Which Way L.A., as state legislators launch an investigation, can this futuristic educational complex ever get off the ground? Does L.A.'s school management need to be shaken up? That's Which Way L.A. today from 1 to 2 in the afternoon, repeated at 7 on KCRW.

It's music from the album Curtains by Tindersticks featuring Ann Magnusson on guest vocals. The tune is Buried Bones. Ann Magnusson is known as the goddess of the fringe, and she returns to Luna Park for one night only, tomorrow night, Saturday, February 21st. She's presenting an hour-long show featuring selections from her complete body of work, along maybe some stuff from Bongwater, performed in her inimitable style. She'll be doing that. She'll be backed by musicians DJ Bonebreak from X and Christian Hoffman and many others, and the show will feature the Love Show dancers. We have five pairs of tickets for our subscribers to see the best of Ann Magnusson at Luna Park tomorrow night, Saturday, February 21st at 8:30 p.m. If you have not won any giveaways from us in the past 90 days, call us with your member number, 310-452-6700. These tickets available to our subscribers only, first come, first serve. That's five pairs of tickets for our subscribers to see the best of Ann Magnusson at Luna Park tomorrow night, Saturday, February 21st at 8:30 p.m. We heard from Ann Magnusson in the last song with the Tindersticks. Good morning. 11 minutes after 10 o'clock. Stay tuned. Coming up next hour, in the 11 o'clock hour, it's a live performance. Rufus Wainwright will be performing solo acoustic with his piano and his guitar. I'm Liza Richardson. I'm sitting in for Chris Storitas. You know, the late 80s were very good years for rap music. Eric B. and Rakim had a hit with Paid in Full, among many others. Cover tunes are abundant, but how often do you hear rap cover tunes? I think Tricky probably started this minor trend by covering a Public Enemy song. And here's another brilliant rap song with a pretty brilliant cover of it. It's Kid Loops covering Eric B. and Rakim's The Microphone Fiend on KCRW 89.9.

Two rap cover tunes right in a row. That's Rebels Without a Pause by Public Enemy, and it's performed by Chantel. It's brand new. And right before it, we heard The Microphone Fiend. It's by Eric B. and Rakim, and performed by Kid Loops. It's a single imported from Filter Records. That started out the set. 10:21, that's the time. This is the Propeller Heads on KCRW 89.9.

0: The Propeller Heads on KCRW 89.9 as Morning Becomes Eclectic. They have a long-awaited full-length coming from DreamWorks in March. I might recommend to you waiting for the domestic release because it is available on import right now, but you might want to wait for the domestic because it will have a few more tracks on it than the import version, namely a few collaborations. One thrilling collaboration is with the Jungle Brothers, and I haven't heard it yet, but I imagine that the combo will be explosive. Maybe this song that we're about to hear by the Jungle Brothers can kind of give us a glimpse at it. This, too, is essentially a hot pairing of two exciting artists, one the more established Jungle Brothers and one more unknown yet groundbreaking Aphrodite and Mickey Finn. This style of drum and bass is my favorite style at the moment. It's called the jump-up style, and it's more funky, breakbeat, hip-hop inspired style of drum and bass rather than a trancy or ambient type thing. This style, jump up drum and bass, is spearheaded by Aphrodite and Mickey Finn, DJs out of London, and here they take on New York's Jungle Brothers on KCRW, and Morning Becomes Eclectic.
1: Yeah. Bustin'. JB. Keep bustin'.

0: Brothers remix by Aphrodite and Mickey Finn. It's called the Urban Takeover remix from a single. New from the Jungle Brothers on KCRW as Morning Becomes Eclectic. Coming up next, we're going to hear from Robbie Robertson. Also in the next set, Joshua Redman. Good morning, I'm Liza Richardson, sitting in for Chris DeRitas as Morning Becomes Eclectic. And I will be here every Saturday night for a new program. It's called TBA. That's where you can usually find me. It's from 8 until 10 o'clock every Saturday night. Stay tuned. Coming up in the 11 o'clock hour, it's a live performance from Rufus Wainwright. KCRW thanks American Cinematheque for its support. Screening tonight at the Chaplin Theater at Raleigh Studios as part of the retrospective The Films of Legendary Maverick Director Robert Aldrich is The Flight of the Phoenix, starring James Stewart as a veteran pilot stranded in the desert with a ragtag crew of misfits and grunts played by Ernest Borgnine, Richard Attenborough, and others. Following, there will be an ultra-rare screening of The Legend of Lella Clare, a 1968 film starring Kim Novak as a woman with a striking resemblance to a dead movie star.
1: Hi, I'm Lisa Mullins. 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

new from Robbie Robertson. The album forthcoming is called Contact from the Underworld of Red Boy that he worked with Howie B on. It's due in stores March 10th, and Robbie Robertson will be here in full band performance on, let's see, that would be Tuesday, March 17th, right here on KCRW as Morning Becomes Eclectic. Robbie Robertson in full band performance on Tuesday, March 17th. I'm Liza Richardson, sitting in for Chris DeRitas as Morning Becomes Eclectic. The time is 10:39. Joshua Redman is a guy that has it all. He went to Yale and he graduated summa cum laude, and then he was set to go to medical school but dropped that idea in favor of a jazz career. And now he's regarded as one of the finest of the young lions of jazz, and he's helping to keep jazz relevant and youthful. Here's Joshua Redman on KCRW 89.9. This is from his album Mood Swing. The tune is Chill from 1994.

0: 24th, next Tuesday, David Ponak sits in. Gary Calamar sits in on Wednesday and on Thursday. Ann Litt will be guest hosting, and her guest will be D.A. Pennebaker. She'll be interviewing the great filmmaker, documentarian. And then on Friday, as I mentioned, Garth Trinidad will be guest hosting with Finley Quay in live performance. Monday, March 2nd, David Torn will be here for a live performance. And Lisa Gerrard will be here on Monday the 16th, and Robbie Robertson on Tuesday the 17th. And oh, by the way, I forgot to mention, Finley Quay does have a date at the Roxy on March 4th, which is, in fact, a Wednesday night. So look forward to that. 5 minutes before 11 o'clock. Coming up just in the 11 o'clock hour, we'll visit with Rufus Wainwright, singer-songwriter. He has an album coming out in May. KCRW thanks Landmark Theaters for their support. Now on screen at the New Art Theater in West Los Angeles is Mother and Son, an acclaimed new film from Andrei Tarkovsky, protege of... No. He is the protege, let's see. A new film from Andrei Tarkovsky, protege Alexander Sokurov.
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3: The multi-talented Debbie Allen is now starring at the Geffen Playhouse in Harriet's Return, the critically acclaimed new play based on the astonishing life of Harriet Tubman, the legendary Civil War-era heroine. The Los Angeles Times raves that Debbie Allen gives the most impressive performance of her acting career. And the Hollywood Reporter says that Harriet's Return is compelling, compassionate, and riveting. Critics agree. Harriet's Return is extraordinary theater not to be missed. Playing now through March 14th. For tickets, call 310-208-545.

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KCRW, a community service of Santa Monica College, National Public Radio for more of Southern California. We're listening to the music of Michael Brook right now. It's an excerpt from his score to the film Albino Alligator. Michael Brook on KCRW. Stay tuned. Coming up next hour, it's a live performance from Rufus Wainwright. He's from Montreal, son of Kate McGarrigle of the McGarrigle Sisters and Loudon Wainwright III. We'll hear from both of those two next hour. Stay close.

0: Hello.
1: I'm KCRW in Santa Monica. I'm Deirdre O'Donohue with edition 287 of Snap, which turns out to be the end of the fourth year. As I thought, I said that I would go back and look and see. I knew it was late September of 1981 when Bent Music, the predecessor to Snap, started here. And it turns out that it was September 26th, 1981. So tomorrow night, I think we'll have some sort of a celebration in some way, shape, or form. I'm not entirely sure what it will be. But I think it deserves that. 4 years in one place, maybe, the day after tomorrow. It'll beat college as a record for any one place that I've stayed at in my life for that length of time. So we're on all kinds of horizons here, as far as I can tell. And we're going to have our usual fun and foolishness between now and midnight here on Snap, as we do every Monday, Wednesday, and Thursday from 10 to 12. One of the things that, in the process of going back and looking through all the old playlists, finding the first day for Bent Music, which was actually even originally Music 101, but we won't even get into that story, was looking and seeing the variety of artists that were played here on KCRW on Bent Music or Snap well before the rest of the world knew about them. And I think we're still continuing to do that. I think many of the people who start out as puppies here end up out in the real world or in the other world. Figure later. We got it first. And I was thinking about that and also thinking about how much I love the British, because some 2-3 years later, they've gone back with a band that we know a lot about here and picked up a single and said, yeah, let's do this one again. It's in the top 10 of the indie charts. So may there always be an England, may there always be a Snap, whatever its name is. And me too. I'm Deirdre O'Donohue, and this is, I think, one of my favorite pieces by New Order. It's called Temptation.

Oh my my, Peter Blegvad on Snap, Pretty You, Ugly Eye, from the album Nights Like This. Nights Like This indeed. Eurythmics just before that with Conditioned Soul, something brand new from Yazkaz, who will be in town mid-October 18th and 19th at the Japan America Theater. From the new album Eggs of Piranha, which has been released domestically just this week on the Gramavision label, it's an interesting album in that it contains approximately half songs like the one we heard, Coolie Spade Number 5, which is very similar to the earlier work he's done, and the other half is very, very sweet, very film music-like. And I may play a piece of that later for you, just so you can hear, but be forewarned about that. The parts that are of the intricately percussive nature, I think, are just terrific. The other stuff sounds like The Sound of Music, and I don't know what to make of that. Perhaps it just needs to grow on me. Then again, I have a very low fructose rating for or an ability to withstand those levels of sweetness. I don't know. The Lucy Show gave us Better on the Hard Side. I think they're carrying on the tradition that New Order began a few years ago out of the roots of Joy Division. Tough, edgy synth pop that doesn't give an inch. It's called Better on the Hard Side, the cut. The album is called Undone, and I think the group's got a great name, calling themselves The Lucy Show. Nona Hendrix from her new album. The album's called The Heat. The song was If Looks Could Kill. If looks could kill, I'd be staring at the engineers right now real hard. And New Order with Temptation from their 1981-82 album, song Coming Back, or EP, actually, I guess is what it was, in the wake of Lowlife, which I thought was an okay album. But it surprised me, I suppose, that New Order was doing what they had been doing before rather than moving on, now that everybody else is doing it. I think I expected them to extend their voice somewhat, and they didn't. So I don't know. I'm Deirdre O'Donohue. Tomorrow night is going to be the fourth anniversary of Bent Music / Snap on KCRW, and I think we'll go back and we'll listen to some things that were fun, that were foolish, that were silly, that we had a good time with over the course of these 4 years. If you've got something in particular that you would like to see included in that, I would really love to hear from you. This is I don't often ask for I suppose your comments along those lines. And when I do, you usually just tell me to go ahead and do whatever I feel like. But I'd love to hear if you've got a song that stands out in your mind as maybe one that you first heard here or that particularly struck you in some way. Hey, let's put it in the celebration tomorrow night. We'll have some kind of a party. I don't know what, but I feel like it. I'm kind of in the mood. We're coming up on the full moon, which I think means it's time for David J. As soon as I remind you that the phone number for KCRW, Ron Coleman is here helping out tonight, is 213-450-3524. And I also want to remind you that KCRW is non-commercial listener-sponsored radio with a variety of eclectic programming, and you can get a complete complimentary copy of the KCRW program guide that tells you everything that's going on merely for the telephoning. 450-3524 would be the number for either of those two things as we commence this next set on Snap with a piece by David J., his version on his EP Blue Moods Turning Tale of John Cale's Ship of Fools. This one I dedicate to me. I'm Deirdre O'Donohue. This is Snap.

Oh, I love it. I'm completely in love. Some albums catch me quickly, some take a couple weeks, some take months. Rave Up's got me cold in the palm of their hand. The album is called Town and Country. On Snap, we heard Positively Lost Me. And Ron Coleman, who's not only here on the phones on Snap on Wednesday nights, but also writes reviews for Music Connection and some other magazines, tells me that the Rave Ups are a Rave Up Live and not to be missed. And I'll try and find out where they're going to be appearing. Jimmer Podrasky, Terry Wilson, Tom Blatnick, and Timothy J. The Rave Ups with a great new album. It is. It's a rave up. It's got Sneaky Pete Kleino on a couple of cuts, and it's just fun all across the board. So I've been listening to it a lot at home and recommend it real highly. As the same goes for the other three that we just played in that set as well. The Jazz Butcher, who named their album after two of my four favorite things to do, sex and travel. The song was called Big Saturday. From the Mosquitoes out of New York, we heard the title track of their new EP. That was Then, This Is Now. And David Jay with his version of John Cale's Ship of Fools. I'm Deirdre O'Donohue. This is Snap 287 on a Wednesday night, September 25th, 1985. And I hate country music. It's not that I hate country music. It's that I hate what it became. There's a terrific, wonderful, you know, when you think about the African music that comes in, or, you know, we just listen to Yazcast, the Japanese music, or the Balinese music, or the various ethnic musics that we listen to here, and essentially what it is folk music. And hillbilly and country music and the music of the Appalachians is our folk music, and it probably sounds just as bizarre in Bali as a gamelan does to us here. And there is some awfully good country music, but it's as buried, I suppose, as the good rock and roll music is in rock and roll radio. Same deal with country radio. So it's kind of a thing that, because it got so messed up, it just stopped being any fun. Well, ladies and gentlemen, Enigma Records to the rescue. This is a new collection that they've put out called A Town South of Bakersfield. 10 brand new songs from Los Angeles' finest C&W talent, and it is indeed that.

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News, music, culture, and NPR for Southern California. I'm Tricia Halloran, and this is a special on-air presentation of Deirdre O'Donoghue's show, Snap, which aired on KCRW from 1982 to 1991.

On Snap on KCRW, I'm Deirdre O'Donoghue, and I think the line that I wrote about that song when the album first came out was, if your heart doesn't melt listening to Trail of Time, John Doe's vocals on Trail of Time, it's harder than Madonna's. Your heart, that is, if it didn't melt. Knitters from their album Poor Little Critter on the Road. As I punched the button to start that first song, I swear that I could hear in my head Harry Shearer shaking his head at me, saying, Deirdre, Deirdre, Deirdre, Deirdre, pull those thoughts together. I'll make an attempt here. It's one of those nights, I don't know, one of those times when things are just falling back and forth. The origin of that set came from a wonderful new album out on Enigma Records. It's a compilation called A Town South of Bakersfield. 10 brand new songs from LA's finest C&W talent, exemplifying the fact that country and country and Western music can be done well, which I was introduced to, I suppose, in many ways, again, in a contemporary fashion, knowing that there were some older folks who did that style of music real, real well. But Renee Engel's show, City Billy, on Sunday mornings here at KCRW, certainly brought me back out of, I suppose it was that whole urban cowboy garbage that went on a couple years back. Not unlike the whole disco garbage that turned a lot of people off to dance music. In any event, this album certainly proves that not only is there an awful lot of good country and Western music being done, but it's being done right here in L.A. So we started off with Tin Star and their song Happy Hour from the Town South album. Then Squeeze with I Won't Ever Go Drinking Again from Così Fan Tutti Frutti. Dwight Yoakam, we heard from, this is again from the album A Town South of Bakersfield, and his song I'll Be Gone. And that was the song that pulled me in to the album. Actually, just the mention of Dwight Yoakam, that's what made me pick it up. And then I went through it and have had trouble getting it off my turntable. Zeitgeist gave us their version of Willie Nelson's Blue Eyes from their fine Translate Slowly album. Rosie Flores and Albert Lee with Heartbreak Train from the Town South LP. Then the Blasters with Help You Dream from their latest LP, Hardline. And the Knitters with Trail of Time from Poor Little Critter on the Road. Now, the thing that I meant about having this album around, you're probably going to have some kind of a gathering. A lot of people seem to, you know, it's the last chance to do something outdoors in the autumn while the weather is still nice the next 5 or 6 weeks or so. So here's what you do. Here's your theme for the party. You make yourself some Texas red chili without beans. Make it some kind of a fiesta, if you will. And you just put this album on over and over again. As I've been listening to it, I realized it was perfect party music because it's perfectly paced and sequenced in that the rhythm that flows through it is such that you get a real up-tempo going there, and then you come across a good, solid, silly dance number, which is always nice to have around at a party, and then it turns into a slow song so you can talk for a couple minutes, and they're all good. So check it out. The album called A Town South of Bakersfield. It's on Enigma Records. And let me remind you, there's some real, real good music coming to Street Scene this weekend. The Blasters are going to be playing on Saturday night, the 28th at 9. And there's a whole series of shows called the Louisiana Fall Ball, which are taking place, including Bill Bentley recommendations, appearances by Major Handy, Zydeco Wolf Couchant, the name of his new album on GNP, and Guitar Gable, who's going to be playing with Ry Cooter. I don't have the official schedule. That's just what Bill Bentley of Slash Records, who's responsible for the Knitters and the Blasters and X in the first place, and so many good, good bands that Bill Bentley has gotten behind, and so many fine evenings at the Club Lingerie that he's put together. So if Bill recommends it, I think it's a good bet that we'll have a good time down there. I'll get the official schedule tomorrow night and we'll run through it. And let me remind you that Monday night here on Snap between 10 and midnight, we're going to go back and, the timing of this Town South of Bakersfield album is perfect because I'd planned on Monday night. The heart of the show is going to be a live Green on Red concert that I like a whole lot that Spin Magazine recorded, Edward Rosin, and has made available to us that we're going to listen to within the context of a lot of the new country music, the new folk music, folk rock, acoustic, folk, country, western, hillbilly, whatever you want to call it. Let's not call it anything. Let's just listen to it on Monday night, okay? Here on Snap on KCRW, where, as happens so often, we just run from one end of the spectrum to the other. Because I also want to tell you about what's going on at the Anti Club on Friday, which is Our Fall, an interesting group that
hails from Pomona. Art DeLion is behind it. So Our Fall at the Anti Club on Friday. And coming up, well, I guess tonight's the opening night, actually. It occurs to me now. Wednesday, September 25th, the Joffrey is in town. The Joffrey Ballet, opening another season here at the Dorothy Chandler Pavilion that will run through a week from Sunday, through Sunday, October 6th, with performances most nights at 8. Saturday and Sunday, they got matinees at 2. They're dark on Mondays. And the Joffrey is a company to be seen. They're incredibly contemporary. They've got a great vitality. And I recommend them real strongly. They're adventuresome. They're out on the edge. And they're going to be doing 5 premieres during this stand. So the Joffrey Ballet opening tonight and running through a week from Sunday, which is to say October 6th. But imagine that you're not doing anything on Saturday afternoon, this Saturday afternoon, September 28th at 2 p.m., and you'd like to go see the Joffrey Ballet at the Dorothy Chandler Pavilion. Well, if you give us a call here at SNAP at 450-3524, we have 5 pairs of tickets for you to go see. I don't know what the lineup is for Saturday afternoon, but just about anything that they do that I've ever seen has certainly been very good, except for one very silly performance of Parade one time when nobody could get their cues straight. But other than that, I recommend the Joffrey. Phone number, by the way, for the Dorothy Chandler for tickets and information is 213-972-7611. And I always think balcony seats are better for ballet, so you can watch the patterns, but who knows where these are. 450-3524. Remember, there's always that fifth line for a chance to see the Joffrey on Saturday at 2, a matinee. And then you can go down to Gorky's afterwards and have a bite to eat there. And then you can go to Street Scene. So there you are. We have planned your Saturday for you. And we'll continue your Wednesday night with Everything About the Girl in a similar and yet anglicized vein. This is them. Are You Trying to Be Funny? EBTG on Snap.

so it's a new world land record. I'm Deirdre O'Donohue. This is Snap on KCRW Santa Monica, getting ready to turn you over to Mark Bittler and Late Night Notes. I had a phone call during the course of that set from John Chalew at McCabe's, who says that there have been some changes. Rykooter isn't going to be playing at Street Scene, but we'll get that all figured out for you tomorrow. I'm Deirdre O'Donohue. I'll see you tomorrow night for our birthday party.

And now it's Man in the Moon, a mix of spoken music. Tonight's program is called More Prayers and Polkas, starring Eartha Kitt, John O'Keefe, Todd Colby, Carl Sandburg, Roscoe, Karen Finley, Patti Smith, Philip Milstein, Sally Dodge, Doug Steindorf, and John Lennon. I'm Liza Richardson. It's Man in the Moon.

A woman had a child. One day she went to work in the fields. While she was going to her work, the child cried. When it stopped crying, she suckled it. And after she had finished suckling it, she laid it down in the shade. Then she went on hoeing. Once again, the child cried. And a bird came, an eagle, and sat upon it. It soothed the child with its wings. Then the child, which was crying, became silent. When she saw this, the woman was greatly alarmed and said, "Dear me, how terrible! The eagle is eating my child." As she went toward it, the eagle flew away. Then she suckled her child. And after she had done suckling it, she put it upon her back. When she had finished hoeing, she left off work and returned to the village. On her arrival there, she did not tell her husband of the marvel which she had seen, but kept it to herself. The next morning, the woman again went to work in the field with her child. The same thing happened. Once again, she laid the child to sleep in the shade. After a time, the child cried. Then she beheld the eagle alight on the child and quiet it. The woman was amazed and said, "What is that eagle doing? It is sitting upon my child, but it neither bites nor scratches it. No. And then the child is quiet. Truly an astounding thing." Once again, the woman went to her child. And when the eagle saw her coming, it flew off and went to sit on a tree. The woman took her child and was greatly alarmed. She returned to the village and, on her arrival, told her husband about it, saying, "A great marvel." Her husband asked, "What about?" The woman said, "Today is the second day I have seen the most amazing thing there where I hoe. I put my child to sleep in the shade, and as soon as it cried, an eagle came. And when it alighted, it stooped over the child and soothed it with its wings. Today is the second day that I have seen that bird act thus. Its name is Eagle." Thereupon the husband refused to believe her, saying, "No, you are lying. There never was such a thing." The wife said no more. Late in the afternoon, the woman took her hoe and went to work in the field. On her arrival, she laid the child in the shade. The child cried. Thereupon the woman thought, "Now I will go and call my husband, who disputed my word and said that I lied." So the woman ran. When she arrived where her husband was, she cried, "Come on. It is you who disputed, saying there never was such a thing. Let us go now and see." The man took his bow and three arrows. On his arrival at the field, the woman said to him, "Sit down here. I will put the child to sleep in the shade yonder. And then, when you see the bird coming, hide yourself." The woman left the child and went some distance away. And the man hid himself there. And the child cried very loudly. As the man watched, he saw the eagle come and sit upon the child. Then the man was greatly alarmed and charged his bow with two arrows that he might pierce the eagle sitting on his child. Then he shot. But at that moment, the eagle dodged, and both arrows pierced his child.

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The future are the unknown dead behind our backs, swimming toward us. There is only one moment left to us. Twitch. Before medicine, the powers beyond ourselves used us to incarnate. We called them the gods. We were the meat they used. We were their meat. We had no actual existence. We were only a manifestation of the gods.

0: As you might have guessed from the appearance of my name on the shit list, there are actual prayers designed for an angry person to use while addressing God. But I have no use for those words, because I am performing another task. In essence, I am working on a jackass prayer. I'm mending another prayer, the one that gets me free bonus points for fine structure and elegant phrasing in the face of calamity, like right now.
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1: 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Let me show you crazy. Let me show you hell-bent. No one's telling me what to do. 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And I like it that way. So don't even think about it. Don't even think about telling me what to do. Don't even think about telling me what to play or what to say. Because I'm doing things my way. No one's controlling my body and no one's controlling me. Because Karen Finley, she does what she wants. And Patti Smith, she quit her job to become a star.

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0: rolling stars. 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NIBQ, Shag, the half Japanese band. Captain Beef Hard, the Taylor Street Sounds Band. MC5, Rappers, Eric, and the Red Band. Boris Clash, Eno for President. I love the underground, the velvet underground. 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Third line, Elvis 1, Elvis 2, and X-Ray Specs. Animals, Yad Birds, and Generation X. Peru, Boo, Bobby Dylan, and the Jam. Television, Bobby Marley, and the Damned. I love the underground, the velvet underground. Give me the underground, the velvet underground.
1: John Walbaum, calling John Walbaum, El Presidente of Wally Company. This is a message for you from Sally Dodge. I have now changed nationalities and history completely. Everything is different except for my hair. It is still blonde in true Teutonic fashion. Anyway, the measurements of the painting are 60 inches by 66 inches in that order. Goodbye.

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A sweaty stomp with Odebar.

polka jumps my soul bumpy. 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Damn, is the northern lights bright tonight, guy. 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But know that I won't think you're foolishly funky till you bounce the Oktoberfest away with chunky Fräulein Helga in Gunnar's barn across old boards and hay and the way the world used to smell. I know about the gang fights and the evil brutes of hateful streets, but hey, it ain't like your heifer died. There was a day when you could shame me, my unhipness and Midwestness across your fancy cappuccinos and frothy frosted goatees, talking your manure about New York, New Orleans, LA, and gay Paris. Well, oof da do, fashion ferret, I'm so impressed in a sort of post-comma way. If you can't navigate the Corn Belt, you've missed it. Park Rapids, Alexandria, Bemidji, Duluth, and yes, darn dang you, Lake Elmo, where Lawrence can weld in all rest in peace. So turn in your Uzis, drop off your rage. Pick up that ludifus, grab that there Lefse, schnitzel or bock. Drop off for a bounce with Hildy and me, the sweet corn polka, and happy, sweaty, stupid, dumb swing.

I feel happy.